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1: I used to think about immature things. 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

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The tenderness of him was taking them for some white goo.

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Zodiac sign, it must be a Gemini moon, cause we about to go half. 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

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Check. 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
1: Sorry. No. Sorry. Hey.

0: It's Didi in the Morning, and welcome to the show. I got Trey G and comedian J.J. Williamson with me this morning. It is Friday, everybody. October 2nd, 2026. It is World Smile Day.
1: I like to smile.
2: I smile.
0: Okay, come on, Kirk Franklin.
1: Oh, truly, I would hate to give up now.
0: Come by on. The way, again, can I tell y'all something? When we going to put this in rotation, that song with Kirk Franklin and Gorilla?
1: It's getting up there, man.
0: I love that song. I cannot believe when I tell you I love that song, shouts out to Kirk Franklin for that one. It is Kids Music Day.
1: Okay. Kids Bop. Remember that?
0: Yep.
1: They don't do that no more.
0: They sure did, Kids Bop.
1: They don't do it no more.
0: It's International Day of Nonviolence.
1: Man, we need at least one day, man. Mm-hmm. Come on, please.
0: Mm-hmm. It's College Radio Day.
1: Big one.
0: Yeah.
1: A lot of radio careers were started in college, man. Shouts out to them.
2: For real.
0: It is National Name Your Car Day. Mm. Y'all got names for your car?
1: Yeah.
0: What's your car's name?
1: Lala.
0: Oh, Lala. What about yours? You have a name for your car yet?
2: I really don't. I need to find me one.
1: Really?
0: Me either.
1: Yeah, mine's short for T'Challa.
0: Oh, T'Challa?
1: Black on black.
0: That's why it's Lala. Mm. I tell you, I used to have one. I used to have one called the Keeping It Real Mobile. That's what I had.
2: I had a Blue Goose.
0: It was a
2: Toyota Corolla back
1: blue
2: in the day,
1: goose.
2: Babe. Called the Blue Goose.
0: Uh-huh.
2: They had no muffler.
0: Let me the one I got now, I think I'm going to call this one Raggedy Ann.
1: Not Raggedy Ann. Damn. The one you got now?
0: Yeah.
1: Damn, big dog.
0: The light is out again. I only had the car for a year. I see, this is why I can't stand certified pre-owned. Stop it. Call it what it is. Used.
2: And when the light come on, it just say, fix me.
0: Stupid. That's what I get for this certified pre-owned. That don't mean nothing. But anyway, Raggedy Ann out there. That's her name now. It is also Guardian Angel Day.
1: Hey, got a lot of those.
0: All right. And y'all ever told you I had a guardian angel one time?
1: No. Nope.
0: Where my car broke down on a small two-lane highway, a little road, and it was about 1 o'clock in the morning, and I was about 21 years old. And a guy came and turned around and helped me, and I was nervous. And then when I got back on the road, I never saw him again. He wasn't even behind me or nothing.
1: I didn't
0: see the car lights, nothing. I kept going, what was that? I promise you, I always said that was a guardian angel.
1: Hey, don't discount it now. Right? Don't write it off, because you never know.
0: I'll never forget it. Hey, let's celebrate birthdays, y'all. Here we go. Rapper Skilla Baby.
1: Hey.
0: Celebrating a birthday.
1: Detroit song. Girl, you know you fine, don't you?
0: TV show host Kelly Ripa celebrating her birthday.
1: Kelly.
0: Randy Jackson Jr., one of the Jackson family members.
1: Okay.
0: Wait.
1: Okay. Is that one or is that the other one?
2: Or is that American Idol dude?
0: No, I think it's the Randy Jackson from the Jacksons.
1: Yeah, because Joe is the other one name, so it can't be Jackson.
0: But Randy is the one who shares a baby mama with Jermaine. Remember, Randy and Jermaine both married
2: the same girl.
0: And then they had kids with that woman, so the cousin brothers, or their cousins
2: and
0: their brothers.
2: Brother.
0: Yeah.
1: Oh, Lord.
0: Yeah.
2: Brother Cubs.
0: Yeah.
1: Oh, Lord.
0: Ain't that something?
1: Brother Cubs.
0: Yeah, it is very confusing. And then Instagram star Jaden Alexis is celebrating a birthday, all right?
2: I ain't mad at it.
0: Here we go. Yeah. We kick the show off with early. What's wrong? You had to remember who it is.
1: Jaden Alexis. That's Blueface, baby mama.
0: That's his baby
1: mama.
0: Young, you know. She's an Instagram star.
1: Sure.
0: All right. Hey, mine just says this. My meme this morning, I saw it, and it said, streaming didn't kill movie theaters. It started with $30 popcorn and a $10 bottle of water.
1: Speak on it.
0: That's what killed it. I agree.
1: Speak on it.
0: I agree.
1: It is too much, man.
0: Yep.
1: All right, I got one. Mine says, when I pop out with my boo, don't hit me up like, wow, really? Shut the hell up. You ain't want me.
2: All right. When someone give me direct.

0: actions like head north, I'll be like, listen here, Christopher Columbus. Do I need to turn at Taco Bell or Walmart?
1: Shut up.
0: Damn. I always wanted to give me one.
1: Yeah.
0: Tell me the damn direction.
2: Right. Talk about north.
3: All right. That's how we kick the show off. Early Morning Memes coming up. We're going to catch up with another couple to see if we can patch things up on date fail. Plus, psychic Kim Allen's tapping in to give us a glimpse at what our future could hold. And then also, you guys, we're going to drop some money in your pockets with a $1,000 minute
0: game. Come on.
3: Uh-oh. Here we go. Get ready. It's about to be a great day. It's Dee Dee in the morning. The best part of your morning is coming right back. More Dee Dee in the morning next on Live 96.7.
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0: All right. Well, good morning. It's Dee Dee in the morning. And can we talk about Southern Soul real quick? Can we just please talk about Southern Soul? Why was I out just last night on a school night? Hanging out, and all of a sudden, folks start coming in. A DJ came in, and the next thing you know, they played nothing but Southern Soul. And everybody knew every dance to a Southern Soul song. They got to dance to everything now.
1: I'll be trying to tell you, it's taking over,
0: it
1: man.
0: It really is, and I love it.
1: It has a life of its own at this point. Well, you know, I am no stranger to Southern Soul myself. Mm-hmm. So the Millennial Jukebox has now swung through the Southern Soul sector, and I have a new song that I have to bring
0: Southern
1: to y'all.
0: The
1: Southern Soul
2: Sector.
1: Shut up. I got a new song that I got to bring to y'all. I think y'all going to like it.
2: That's mean music if it's in a sector.
0: Yeah, ain't it?
2: That's a sector.
0: Yeah, you're only in that sector.
1: All right, Dios mio. Please stay focused.
2: Okay.
1: JJ, when I heard this song, I said JJ going to like this
2: one. Come on with it.
1: This is going to be one of the ones where I see him pick his phone up. He going to be like, let me search this one right now.
2: Right there. Let me Shazam this.
1: Now, it's called Talk to Me. It's called Talk to Me by Arthur Young. Now, I've played a couple songs by Arthur Young before. I think Funky 40, Stroking was another one.
2: Okay.
1: This one, though, Talk to Me, I think this is probably one of his top three, if not top two.

0: Stop playing.
1: Come on, man.
0: When he came back on that second one and said, talk to me.
2: Talk to me.
0: I said, stop playing with A-Dub. Hey, why? Stop playing with him. Okay. Go ahead, JJ.
1: I can just tell his shirt wet jamming this one right here. Yeah, this one of them holding the wall clothes right
0: if,
1: here.
0: If his ain't wet, yours will
1: yeah,
0: be afterwards.
1: Yeah, because I'm going to get up.
0: Oh, you going to break a sweat
1: yes,
0: now.
1: Lord.
0: Second verse, he going a little deeper.

0: ain't gonna lie, that second talk to me gonna get me every time.
1: Every time.
2: He got some serious problems, but he got a good attitude about it. He's a bill collector. And he ain't got no money in his bank account, but he's like, I'm gonna get me that fifth.
1: Man. And whoever back there picking that guitar,
2: right. Yeah.
1: Good Lord.
2: This is some old school blues. I don't care what they say.
0: I'm talking about for real. Third verse, he got to bring it. He got to bring it on home.

0: work for me and him now. Hold up. He said, come drink my liquor and talk to me.
1: Shut up.
0: You ain't going to have but a teaspoon left.
1: Y'all going to have some. It's going to be some shots.
0: Right. By the end of the song, you going to been drank that fifth.
2: Yeah.
1: Yo, man. Shouts out to Arthur Young. Wow. Talk to me. Dang, that one, man. Put that in your playlist.
0: Yeah, I'm going to have to.
2: Yeah, for real.
0: Yeah.
2: I love
0: that
2: song.
0: Hold on a second. But he is having some problems, though. He is having some problems. Y'all hear that?
1: But he got a good attitude.
0: His family was tripping in the white, talking about leaving him, too.
2: Yeah.
0: Bank account messed up.
2: Yeah, man. Somebody always asking for some money.
0: God dang.
2: Matter of fact, don't y'all talk to him.
1: Shut up.
2: Y'all up here begging for something.
1: That's the remix.
2: Yeah, for real.
1: Don't talk to me.
2: Don't talk to me.
0: What's his name again, Trey?
1: Arthur Young, his brother's
0: name. Go ahead, Arthur.
1: Shout out Arthur Young. Hey, why?
0: I like it. All right. It's DD in the morning.
3: Yeah.

0: The morning vibe you didn't know you needed. It's Didi in the morning on Live 96.7. All right, good morning, Didi in the morning. And we got to get into the hot topics because we do have some breaking news this morning. Have y'all heard what's going on with Rick Ross? Let's get into it.
1: Crazy, scary, and hilarious. Hot topics.
2: Give them what they ask for.
1: Only on Didi in the morning.
0: First, we got to talk about that flood threat that is happening in central part of the United States. Y'all been hearing about it?
3: Yeah.
0: Folks are bracing for it.
4: Dramatic scenes unfolding during flooding in New Mexico. This woman had to be rescued after her vehicle was washed off the road. The same system causing a truck to hydroplane in Corpus Christi, Texas, and spawning at least two tornadoes in Amarillo. One car was left on its side. Another twister roaring through central Kansas. A new video showing flooding in Lincoln, Nebraska, and a truck jackknifing in Omaha.
3: That rain, it could be it could be a hazard, man. Yeah. You got to slow down in that rain.
5: Yeah, for real.
3: You can't just be driving off fast and stuff.
0: But the fact that it's all like all through the middle of a minute, you know what I'm talking about on this one, and everybody's tripping
3: huge
0: on it.
3: Huge storm.
0: Yeah,
3: but I guess it's kind of like part of course, right? Because we got a lot of heat throughout the country. Now it's just a lot of rain and water coming into the new season.
0: Yeah.
3: Sheesh.
0: The other thing we got to talk about, Dame Dash is out here saying his daughter, did he say his daughters are scared of black men? First he said his sons too?
3: Yes. It's mostly because they aren't around a lot of people that look like them is what he was saying. And then also too, he's not the best representation.
6: But you know what's crazy? He's my first child that loves black girls.
7: Oh, the rest don't?
6: No.
7: Why do you think that is?
6: Because they're not around them.
7: How does that make you feel?
6: It bothers me more with my daughters.
7: Oh, they don't like black men either?
6: Not that they don't like them. When you're in a certain social class, sometimes you only have a stereotype of the people that you're not in front of.
7: Right.
6: So, for example, Raquel had never been around a black man like me. She didn't know they existed. The only version she knew existed were the ones that in front of her were acting stereotypical. So a lot of times my daughters are afraid of the quintessential stereotypical version of what they perceive a black man to be.
0: Interesting, right?
3: Yeah.
0: Interesting.
3: I can co-sign it, though. Dame Dash does do a lot of cutting up on social media.
0: Yeah.
3: Especially when it comes to other black men, Jay-Z in particular.
5: Mainly.
3: Yeah, but he does a lot of cutting up, so I can see that.
0: Yeah. I also think that they have a certain view because they're not around. Like you said, economically, think about where they raised. You know, daddy's a millionaire. They probably went to private schools and all that kind of stuff.
3: That's true, too. So, yeah, definitely true, too.
0: The other thing, let's get the breaking news. They're saying there's some breaking news this morning with Rick Ross.
3: That's what I'm hearing. They basically said that Rick Ross has been arrested for battery and domestic violence. This comes kind of associated with his
0: ex-girlfriend
3: accusing him of like physical abuse as well.
0: So is it her or no?
3: No, this is somebody else. They say that he strangled somebody and was arrested early Thursday morning. Is what they are saying.
5: Yeah. Oh, Rick.
3: But this is a different person they're saying.
0: What do you think Tia Kemp going to say now?
3: Yeah, what can you say? maybe he done changed since they was together. Because she did come out and defend him and say he wouldn't put his hands on nobody first.
0: Right.
3: But our early reports say it's somebody else. But, of course, we're going to get more information as it come out.
0: Yeah, they're going to investigate. All right, thanks for that. Listen, guys, those are your hot topics, all right? Coming up, we got $1,000 for you next. It's Didi in the Morning. 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
9: It's Didi in the Morning. It's Friday.
10: Friday.
9: I see Trey G, and he's here to tell us what's trending this morning.
11: Hey, you know, Tyler Perry, he announced it last week that he was moving to Puerto Rico and cutting back on his workload. Well, now I think he's like doubled down on it. He's really serious, it seemed like. They say he's selling his Beverly Hills mansion for $57 million. He's listed it already. So his plan to move to Puerto Rico and stop making the movies, it looks like it's in full effect.
9: Wow.
10: Yeah. The mansion cost $57
11: million? Yes.
10: Damn.
9: Right? Yeah.
11: It sits on 22.5 gated acres is what it
10: says. Wait, you said the Beverly Center?
11: Shut up.
10: Lord,
9: that's a big old house. That's 50, Jesus.
11: 15 God. Bathrooms is what they said. Nine on, bedrooms. 24,592 square feet.
9: You know, I'm getting ready to be with Tyler Perry next week.
11: Oh, yeah.
9: At the Good Soil Forum in Dallas.
11: Okay.
9: Yeah, with T.D. Jakes.
11: Do me a favor. Ask him for a dollar.
9: I am.
10: Just one.
9: But you know what else I'm going to ask him? I'm going to ask him, can we just add just a little more dialogue to Beauty and Black beside the word B?
11: Stop it. They love that show, though.
9: They love that B word.
11: They love it,
10: and
11: man.
10: If you ask him, can you possibly do 5 days when it comes to your movies instead of four?
11: Shut up. Stop it.
9: All right, listen, coming up, we got the five things you need to know to start your day. It's Didi in the Morning.
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0: It's Dee Dee in the morning, and we are all here. There is comedian J.J. Williamson and Trey G.
1: Happy Friday.
0: Happy Friday.
2: Happy Friday. It's Friday.
0: It's Friday.
2: It's the weekend. It's time to party. Come on. It's Friday. It's Friday. It's the weekend. It's time to party. Come on. So, J.J., what you do?
0: Hey,
2: what a weekend come to you. Well, like, I'm about to get these games on, and I'm going to get my shows on, and I'm about to get this flight on all weekend long because it's Friday.
3: The five things you need to know right now on Dee Dee in the Morning.
0: First thing you need to know is JJ will be performing in Oakland.
2: Yeah, I'll be in Pleasanton, California. So I need the Bay Area. When I say I need y'all to show up and show out the whole Bay Area, that means San Jose, San Francisco, Oakland, E40. Everybody in Vallejo, pull up on me at Tommy T's Comedy Club. One show Friday, two shows on Saturday, and the finale on Sunday. Come see your boy as I continue to be amazed of how well my comedy special is doing.
1: Mm-hmm.
2: If you haven't seen it, Overlook is on YouTube. The Real JJ from the Sip.
0: Do me a favor and drive by the New Birth Church. That would be where Prophet and my grandmother, Nana, used to go in Vallejo.
2: In Vallejo.
0: Yeah.
2: Vallejo. All right.
0: Uh-huh. Nana and Prophet.
2: Hey, Nana.
0: Yeah, Prophet Vallejo. Thought he, that was his name. He thought he was a prophet.
2: Okay.
0: And my mom used to always laugh at that. She's like, yeah, he think he a prophet.
2: He a prophet. He think. Ain't, but he think.
1: Right.
0: He think, mama, that's not nice.
1: Right.
0: Hey, let's get right into the five things you need to know. Like this, y'all saw this, a fifth measles death. In 2026, they're saying this is crazy that measles are up. Take a listen.
4: With the measles outbreak in Pennsylvania, a fifth person has now died. Officials say the victim was unvaccinated, as were the other four people who died in the state's outbreak this year. The U.S. is seeing the worst year for measles since 1991.
0: Mm. Of course, because measles? they've remember that? All about the vaccines and all this kind of stuff that Trump and who was it? RFK Jr. doing?
1: Yeah. Damn, but measles, though?
0: Yeah, I thought we had measles under control a long time ago.
1: I thought so, too.
0: Well, when they start telling people you don't need to get vaccinated,
1: right.
0: This is what happens,
1: y'all. True enough.
2: Well, ladies and gentlemen, let's get ready for week four of the NFL, man. For those of y'all that don't know, man, you know, the football season, man, it's been, you know, this has been a season of a lot of injuries.
1: Facts.
2: A lot of folks been, you know, season have ended, man. A lot of them going to miss a lot of time in the NFL. And I just want y'all to know, man, if we're in week four, we have a few teams that have not won a football game yet.
1: Really?
2: Man, we got the Miami Dolphins who are 0-3. Maybe they can get off the, you know, get them a dub. The Tennessee Titans are 0-3.
1: Wow.
2: And I'm shocked at this one, the Houston Texans.
1: Mm.
2: They got a squad, Sorry. Man, and people were looking for big things from them, man. Shout
1: we're
2: out to D'Amico Ryan, man. You know, they got a quarterback. They got a black head coach, man, but they have not won the game. They take on the Cowboys, I believe, this weekend.
1: They got a black quarterback, too, yeah.
2: Yeah,
1: CJ
2: man. Yeah, man. So shout out to the Texans have not won a game. The L.A. Chargers, and everybody looking for big things for them. They have not won a game. And then we got the Tampa Bay Buccaneers. So we got a few teams that have not won a game. Maybe they can pull that, turn that around, and get a win column.
1: How about them Cowboys?
2: Come on, let's get them.
1: Can we talk about Doja Cat real quick?
0: Yeah.
1: Dee Dee always say you like weird people.
0: I like her.
1: You like strange things. Well, Doja Cat announced that she's going on tour. Her tour is kicking off in Detroit.
2: Okay.
1: And she announced it in the strangest way possible.
5: Okay. What's up, everybody? My tour starts tomorrow in Detroit, and I can't wait to see everybody. And yeah, it's gonna be fun. It's gonna be big, and I hope you enjoy it. And if you don't already have tickets, you don't have to get any, but like, do it. I don't know. You got nothing else to do?
0: All right. Right? Let me hear that one more time, how she kicked that thing off.
1: Strange enough for you.
0: Yeah. Oh, yeah.
1: I love that. I can't stand
0: it. I think I'm going to start the show out like that.
1: Yeah. I can't stand it. Don't do it.
2: That's how I sound when I stretch in the morning.
1: Prayers up also for Trina Braxton. It looks like she lost her husband, Vaughn.
2: Oh, really?
1: He passed away at the age of 58 is what reports are saying. So prayers up for Trina Braxton, man, and the family.
2: I'm sorry to hear that.
0: All right. Well, thank you. Those right there are your five. Now we need somebody to play our $1,000 minute game. Uh-oh. You answer 10 questions correctly and you win some cash this morning at 833-TALK-TO-DEEDEE.
2: That's 833-825-5233.
0: It's DeeDee in the morning. 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
12: This is Sandra,

0: Hey, good morning. It's Dee Dee in the morning. Trey G's here and also comedian J.J. Williamson with me. All right, you guys, this is kind of interesting. But according to this, a USA Today survey found that most people say there is one thing that they are afraid of in their house. There's something that we're all afraid of in our house. What is it?
1: Damn. Something we're afraid of.
0: We're afraid of everybody. They say a lot of us are afraid of this. A lot of Americans.
1: The bills. Mailbox.
0: No. Damn, he said the bills.
1: I can't stand going to that damn mailbox. Yeah. Sheesh. I don't know why I feel good when I don't see nothing in there.
2: No, for real.
1: I don't see nothing in there, man. I'd be like, woo.
2: I guess that's outside of the
0: what
2: house.
0: What y'all see? What y'all scared of? What is that one thing they say most of us are scared of in our homes?
1: Most of us scared of. Oh, the hot water heater? For whatever reason, that hot water
0: that scares
1: heater,
0: you?
1: Man, I don't
0: what
1: like that
0: what you scared
1: thing.
0: Of with it? Is going to bust, break, explode,
1: break down,
0: leak?
1: Don't even say it. Okay. Don't even say yeah, it. You're but right. Yes, I'm just terrified.
0: It'd be expensive as hell.
1: Yeah, for
3: afraid
1: real.
3: No. Oven not working.
0: No. Guess what they say we're all afraid of?
1: The basement or the attic?
0: Nope.
1: No.
0: The garbage disposal.
1: Oh, I can see that.
0: Putting your hand down there and like if something gets stuck.
3: For real. It's
0: my mom was at my house a couple of weeks ago and something was, she felt like something was in the garbage and she stuck her hand. I said, you better than me.
1: Man.
0: I was like, Because that's when it'll malfunction and turn on its own.
1: Final destination.
0: My hand, my hand is in there. Hell no.
1: Yeah, you're not.
3: You know that little cover that goes over it, man. I pull mine up and just to look and see how. Boy, them blades look sharp.
0: Don't they?
3: They look sharp. You ever cut it on and just to look in there? Yeah, put your finger in there if you want to.
1: Yeah.
0: See, everybody's scared of that garbage disposal.
3: For real.
1: That's real.
3: Mm-hmm. We're going to be looking like diced tomatoes.
4: Shut up. It's time to boss up with a bag. You got the answers. We got that bread. $1,000 all for you with the $1,000 mini game. Exclusively on Dee Dee in the Morning.
0: I just opened up a can of diced tomatoes, too.
1: You silly.
0: You know, you go in, give me a can of diced tomatoes.
1: Yeah.
0: Good morning. Hi, who's this?
5: Malik.
0: Hey, Malik.
3: Malik. What up, Malik?
5: How's it going?
3: We're doing well, man. How you doing this morning, my brother?
5: Good.
3: If you on your way to work, you just getting off?
5: I'm on my way.
3: On your way. What time you get off?
5: 4:30.
3: 4:30.
0: All right,
3: you got 30 minutes or hour lunch break?
5: 30.
3: 30.
2: When you have a 30-minute lunch break, do you take your lunch or do you actually go somewhere? Because, you know, black people, they say that my lunch break don't start till I get to the restaurant.
3: I didn't think about that.
2: Yeah,
3: I didn't think about that.
5: Take my lunch.
2: You take it? Okay.
5: You take my lunch.
2: Do you have a wife? Do she prepare it for you? Or is it just you that prepares your lunch?
5: Fiance, she prepared my lunch.
0: Aww,
2: no, that's
0: beautiful.
3: That's what's up, man.
2: Come on, man.
3: Hey, you ever
2: I can't
3: put,
2: wait.
3: Hey, you ever put your lunch in the refrigerator, but it's gone?
5: Nah, I never do that.
3: Oh, man.
2: It better not touch my lunch.
0: That's beautiful. Hold on.
2: Baby made me that.
0: Y'all heard Trey said, I can't wait to do that because he got a fiance and she make him his lunch.
3: Come on, man. I can't wait. Do she pack your little brekkie, too? She get your little breakfast in there?
5: Yeah, she put me a little breakfast stuff in there.
0: Oh,
2: no, that's right.
0: Look at Trey.
3: I love that for you, black man.
1: Yeah, for real, man.
3: I love that for you, black man.
0: All right, let's spin the wheel. Get us some extra
3: You
0: cash.
3: Deserve it.
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4: JJ from the SIP, $20 bonus.
3: Hey, man, you're going to get this $20, but I want you to get this $20 to your fiance, man, so you keep making that old good meal for
2: Come
3: you.
2: Oh,
5: you know I
3: got to
5: give her something.
3: Yeah, it is. Now, look, man, we finna play this game, man. You finna win this money. Now, look, if you don't know the answer, please say pass. We got time. We're going to come back to it. Let's get this early morning money. Here we go. What is your favorite Halloween candy?
5: Candy corn.
3: What's your all-time favorite scary movie?
5: Halloween.
3: How many Nightmare on Elm Street movies are there?
5: Seven.
3: Oh, there it is. What was the camp called in Friday the 13th movie?
5: Crystal Lake.
3: Oh, damn. If someone's birthday is October the 31st, what is their zodiac sign?
5: Scorpio.
3: There it is. How old is rapper Doja Cat?
5: 24.
3: Uh-uh.
5: Pass.
3: Okay. What's the capital of Florida?
5: Lulu.
3: Uh-uh. Who on the morning show had their own Halloween bash? JJ or DD?
5: JJ.
3: Uh-uh. There it is. What movie is this famous line from? Shame might be soft on you, but I steal through all the Maybelline.
2: Huh? I see through all the Maybelline.
3: I see through all the Maybelline.
5: Throw down, don't you think?
3: Yes, only a spelling word convenience.
0: Damn, you got 7 out of 10.
3: A little, my fault.
0: Yeah.
2: Oh, you was right there.
0: Yeah. JJ couldn't get that out,
3: yeah,
0: though.
3: Yeah, yeah. That was hey, man, you're going to have to show them themes up.
2: How is it my fault? Yeah.
0: He wants you to have the movie quote should be, right. You had me at hello.
2: I guess so.
3: Or next thing, just do Jake.
0: Yeah.
3: Or I'll do Dr. Richard Kimball.
0: Damn.
3: Damn.
2: Aye.
0: Eat the cake, Annie. Man.
2: Yeah. Okay, remember
0: All
2: that.
0: Right, here we go. How old is Rapper Doja Cat? She's 30.
2: Yep.
0: The capital of Florida is Tallahassee, and you really didn't get to convenience, so we ain't going to worry about it. Listen, you got seven. $10 every correct answer. We add up to $70, so we end that extra $20. $90 coming to you, Malik.
2: All right, you did a great job, though, man.
0: $90. Do me great a favor. Job. Tell everybody the show that gave you a shot at that $1,000.
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6: Well, we're starting your Friday morning commute with a problem on I-70 eastbound. There was an early morning accident on eastbound 70, about a couple miles before exit 42 for Route 17, Myersville, near the 40-mile marker. Tractor-trailer accident there. The right lane is closed, so you can get by to the left, but it's causing a delay now as you leave the South Mountain area. After you pass the incident, you're okay as you continue toward Frederick on Route 15, north and southbound. You should find everything open between Thurmont and Frederick. 270 still delay-free as you head south of I-70. Nothing in the way there. Westbound on 70 from Frederick to Hagerstown, looking good. And then west of 81, no problems on 70. 81, north and southbound throughout the region right now, moving at speed. No incidents to slow you down. That's traffic, and you're up to date.
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2: All right, y'all. This right here is LaKendra. Hey, girl.
3: Hi, how you doing?
2: What you gonna tell your mama?
3: I'm gonna let her know that me and my cousin just got into a fist fight and that she said she was on her way to bust the windows out on her car at her job.
2: Okay.
3: Hello? Mama.
4: What?
3: She up here talking all that noise, talking about she was gonna bust the windows out on the house, so I had went on ahead and went out there and I was talking to her. She gonna swing at me, mama. She told me she on her way up to your job because she's tired of this BS that that's up here going around.
4: Y'all, I'm supposed to come up there and I'm supposed to bust these windows out there. I don't care who don't like it. Like I said, whoever don't like it, I'm supposed to come up there and I'm supposed to treat them.
5: You bring your ass up here if you want to bust the white meat out your head.
3: Yeah, she up here talking about everybody.
4: I don't care about her talking about nobody because this grease that we're using for this chicken, we'll have a lot more dark meat because I'll cook up.
3: Mama, why you going to throw some grease on her like that?
4: Well, if she bring her ass up here, I'm going to cook her ass with this hot grease.
3: That's your niece. Why would you do that?
4: Okay, why would you be out there fighting her like that? Ain't nobody got time for all that.
3: You ain't going to call the police?
4: What am I calling the police for? I'm the police.
2: You fried chicken, and you are the police, too?
4: Who is this?
2: This is Didi.
4: What are you doing over there?
2: I ain't doing nothing but letting you know something right now. You on the Mad Minute, girl.
6: Yeah.
2: It's a joke.
4: You're not gonna get you.
2: No, your niece is not on the way, so save your grease. Turn it off. Mama, what's the deal, though? Where are you working at? Were you gonna throw some grease on somebody?
4: I work at Church's Chicken.
2: Okay. You work at Church's. And so, but you also said you were the police, too, so do you do security?
4: I'm gonna be anything if they come up here on this job.
2: I know that's right. Y'all give it up for LaKendra and her mama!
0: Get in on the fun and prank call someone you know. 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
1: All right, so good morning. It's Dee Dee in the morning. I got Trey G and comedian JJ Williamson with me. Guys, let's get right to these hot topics. One of the reasons why, did anybody hear what was going on with 50 Cent's baby mom? Well, he going, what's 50 going to do? What's he going to do about this? Have you heard the latest now? I guess they saying there was a threesome involving her and another famous rapper. Let's get into it. Here we go.
2: Turn this TV off.
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1: First, we got to talk about what happened on a plane. Y'all saw this where they said a hero plumber prevented an air disaster. And let me tell y'all something. This plumber, guess what he said? He kind of figured out what to do in the cockpit of a plane after watching a TV show.
4: Damn.
1: I promise y'all.
5: These are the terrifying moments inside a passenger jet that was seconds from disaster after authorities say one pilot stabbed the other and tried to crash the plane. 174 people were on the Fly Dubai flight from Dubai to Tel Aviv, including four Americans. About 2 hours in, Israeli officials say the co-pilot attacked the captain with a knife. The plane then plunging 17,000 feet at speeds the plane was not built for. While bleeding on the floor, the captain managed to open the cockpit door and scream for help. That's when three Israeli passengers, including Yaniv Hayoun, rushed in. Hayoun, who is a plumber, says he was able to take control of the plane thanks to what he learned from a TV show. Hayoun says he pulled up the nose and two other Fly Dubai pilots who happened to be on the plane as passengers took over and landed in Saudi Arabia.
4: Wow.
6: That's crazy.
1: What a blessing, right? Yeah. What luck. Like, yeah. I mean, the fact that there were two pilots on there, but the guy, the plumber watching TV.
4: Yeah. It's crazy how some movies, man, you know, you could use it through real life.
6: Mm-hmm. Yeah. Mm-hmm. It's always a question on social media. Do you think you could land a plane? As a man, you know, they always ask men those questions. Do you think you could fight a bear? I guess he answered yes.
1: Y'all think you could have known? I would have known. I would have pulled it up.
4: I would have at least known that.
1: How to do that.
4: I would have known to put the headphones on. Like, look, y'all going to have to be patient with me.
6: Shut up.
4: All right, go slow. Now, do what?
6: JJ real. In the cockpit talking about breaker.
4: Yeah.
6: This ain't no CB, man.
4: Yeah, right. I'm on the plane to my 10-4.
1: Hey, Trey, the only thing I would be scared of if JJ buffered in between all
4: the real.
1: JJ will stop and the words won't come out.
6: Yeah, for real.
4: Air traffic control, be like, hey, man, can you give somebody else the headset for a second?
1: Pass them down.
4: Right? Yeah,
1: The other thing we got to talk about, Daphne Joy, this is the baby mom of 50 Cent, right?
6: Of 50 Cent, yeah. And she was also on them Freak Off tapes
1: with
6: Diddy.
1: Right,
6: right. Not too long ago.
1: Damn.
6: Now she is on a podcast or like show, and she was talking about a threesome that she had with a famous rapper and his girlfriend, and you won't believe who it is.
7: Story getting out of you having a threesome with Kanye and his wife, Bianca Censori, in Vegas.
8: Oh my God, Ryan.
7: How about that? Huh? I know my shit, don't I?
8: Oh my God, I need some water. Wait. This is a great journalistic work on your behalf.
7: Thank you.
8: Yeah. I'm impressed.
7: Thank you. Do you have anything to comment on the matter?

0: He should be.
1: Mostly, I think.
0: But some people say this is a woman who's very clear about who she is and taking control of her own sexuality.
2: See, but now, it ain't always been like this, though. She ain't always been this vocal and this boisterous about how she get down.
0: Yeah.
2: You know what I'm saying? It's just happened all of a sudden.
0: Well, it's because everybody keeps having proof of how she gets down. Right? Now you got to own it. Oh, I love it.
2: Yeah.
0: I mean, obviously you do, though, because you continue to do it.
2: It's so weird,
0: I just feel sorry for, what's the little boy? Sire?
2: Sire, yeah.
1: Oh, yeah.
0: You got to go to school. Everybody talking about your mama.
2: Yeah, facts.
0: That's the only thing I look at sometimes with some of these women. I go, do you know you have kids, right?
1: Kids,
0: and
1: right.
0: They're in a certain age right. And these other kids see the
2: yeah.
0: internet.
2: Yeah.
0: And if the kids don't see it, their parents be in there talking about it.
2: 1,000%.
0: Yeah. Yikes. Finally, y'all saw this. A judge now has approved Tyrese, his ex-wife has an arrest warrant out for her.
2: Oh, so they approved it.
0: Yep.
2: I've been seeing this for a couple days now. He's been talking about it.
0: They were saying his ex-wife allegedly took their 8-year-old daughter out of state without permission. You know, him and her just can't seem to get along. Samantha Lee Gibson, they said.
2: Right.
0: Back in court, and now they got an arrest warrant for her.
1: Damn.
0: Dang it, this guy and his.
2: And it's all because he says that the ex-wife took the daughter out of state.
0: Right.
2: Is what he's basically saying.
0: And you can't do that without his permission.
2: Without permission, yeah. Mm-hmm. Yeah. So, damn.
0: They going to fight. All right.
2: Forever.
0: There it is. I know it. Him and both the baby moms, it seems
1: Well,
0: like.
1: She sure ain't a sweet lady no more.
0: Oh, okay. God.
2: Shut up.
0: Now, sweet Shut lady, up. Will you be my... Coming up, y'all. Coming up next hour, we got the stars from the hit series The Drop on FX and Hulu. Gail Bean and Asante Black stopping by the show next. It's Dee Dee in the Morning. It's Dee Dee in the Morning on Live 96.7, brought to you by Fat Daddies in Hagerstown. 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
12: I'm looking for Trey G. Yes, it is Thursday. Let's find out what's trending on this October 1st.
2: Hey, so it looks like the federal government is sending $500 checks to nearly 1 million Americans is what

0: they are claiming at this point. They say the check should be sent out soon. They ain't got no date on them. They just say soon.
1: Okay, wait.
0: That's all they say.
1: Now that almost sounds like an IOU. Which one is it? Is it a is it an IOU or a check?
0: It almost sounds like the federal government saying, when I get my check, you get yours.
2: So I let you know. Yeah. You ain't got to keep texting me.
1: Or it almost sounds like when I was a kid, my mama said, when my ship come in.
0: Oh, God.
1: I'm going to get
2: my
1: you.
2: Ship
1: yeah. She used to always say that. Yep. I'd be like, mama. I used to always look at her, when you driving a ship?
2: Right.
1: When you, wait.
0: Right. What boat you on?
1: Right. What you got to do with a ship?
2: Right. Your name on the side?
1: Shut up. The Patricia.
2: Yeah, the Patricia.
0: Shut up.
1: Yes. She did. She's always said, when my ship come in, I'm going to give you a birthday party. Thanks, mama. All right. Listen, look for your $500. I don't know when, but
2: soon.
1: Okay. Hey, listen, coming up, you guys, we're going to talk to some of the stars from FX and Hulu show. It's called, what is it? The Drop.
2: The Drop,
1: We're going to talk to them, but also we got $1,000. 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
2: That's 833-825-5233.
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2: Here's another DD's Day Fail.
3: All right, y'all. We got Eshawn on the line. Hey, Eshawn.
4: All right.
5: Hey, y'all.
3: So Eshawn, everybody hit us up, and he basically said, what, you met a girl somewhere? Did you meet her online, Eshawn?
5: Yeah, man. So her name's Tylea. She's amazing. We met each other through the comments and tagged each other and, like, the responses and everything. Mm. And she asked me out.
4: Mm. Oh,
5: you
4: nice.
5: Know, we meet up at a sushi bar, gold-tier conversation. We had a good time.
4: Mm. Okay.
5: But the next day, I go to check her socials, and I'm blocked. I can't type in her username, Ty3 Blossom, anywhere. It's like he disappeared.
3: Mm.
4: Now, can let me make sure y'all say you had a great time when y'all met up, right?
5: Great time.
4: Now, when you say great time, are you smiling? I mean, is she conversating with you a lot? I mean, are y'all sitting on the same side? Eye contact. You saw the hearts.
5: It was amazing, man. Mm. I thought the third date was guaranteed. Not the second, the third date.
3: See, the third.
6: But we got to ask some probing questions because I feel like we done heard this before. Did she say y'all had a great time, bro? Or did you say y'all had a great time?
7: That's a good one. That's a good one.
5: I mean, I'm saying it, but vibes don't lie.
6: Vibes don't lie. Leon Thomas said it best. Vibes don't lie like a mouth do.
3: All righty. Okay. Hey, listen. Okay. Thank you, Trey, for the quote from me. I know it. I love that. Okay,
7: what track was that?
6: 16.
3: Okay. I don't know, but I love it. hey, but here, let me ask you this, Eshawn, because, you know, you said you guys met through comments, what, online? Were you on, you were on Instagram, Facebook, what?
5: Yeah, we was on Instagram.
3: Uh-huh. So you guys were looking at each other's comments. Now, let me find out. What does she look like? What do you look like? Are you guys catfishing each other?
5: I mean, she looked good. We both look good. Don't get me wrong.
3: I know. That's, come on now. Eshawn said I look good.
5: Yeah, and we met on Instagram, so she knew what I looked like. So there was no way to catfish.
3: There was no way to catfish. Then you meet up. Right. You guys go to, you said, a sushi bar. Did you go separately? You guys met each other there?
5: We met there, but, I mean, the vibe was... come on, man. I don't know why y'all think it's my fault.
3: Okay, Eshawn.
5: Everything was good.
3: Because normally the person... I'm going to be honest with you, Eshawn. Normally the person that calls always acts like, I don't know what happened.
6: Right.
3: And then we get into the truth, so I'm trying to get to this.
5: It was a vibe.
6: So I'm going to give him the benefit of the doubt. He said the vibes was vibing.
5: Okay, thank you.
6: I'm believe that.
3: Hold on a second. Hold on a second, guys. You guys met online, so we're saying we're going to ex-catfish it out.
6: Okay.
3: Now you say you didn't have to pick her up, so you weren't... Were you late showing up?
5: No, I was waiting on her. Look her up. Just look her up. Okay. Maybe, I don't know. Just look her up for me.
3: Hey, Eshawn, you called us needing help. I'm trying to help you.
6: You're right.
4: Damn.
3: Okay? Now, here's what I'm asking. Here's what I'm asking. Did you show up on time to the sushi restaurant?
5: I was early.
3: Okay.
6: See?
3: All right.
6: See?
3: Early. What did you have on? Were your pants too tight? Were you have on too much cologne?
5: I had on just the right amount of cologne, and I was a little polo. I looked good.
6: You know what I bet happened? I bet her phone just cut off, and she ain't hit my boy back.
3: Hold on a second. How were your nails? Did you have dirt
4: on
3: your nails?
4: Thank you. I was just finna say it.
5: I mean, I didn't have French tips, but my nails were clean.
6: See?
3: Okay, next one. Let's go to the meal. Did you order anything with crab or shrimp in it, and mouth was just on fire smelling real fishy?
5: I let her order exactly what she wanted, and we shared.
6: He's talking like it really was a vibe.
3: Got another one. You went to a sushi joint now. And so now some people can play real good with them chopsticks and eat real well.
5: I helped her eat with her chopsticks.
3: All right now.
5: Okay. And I'm going to tell you what I did, man. I went to the bathroom and handled the check, and she didn't even know until they brought the receipt back.
3: Oh, that's fancy. I love that.
4: Yeah. Real gentleman behavior.
3: Well, damn. Eshawn, I'm ready to date you and I'm married.
6: Shut up.
4: Damn. I'm just trying to find something on. What about you having the earwax?
3: Oh damn.
4: Booger showing.
3: Damn. All right. Okay, fine. We didn't try everything, Eshawn. Yeah, so I tell you what. Clearly, you don't know. We don't know. We'll have to call her. What's her name again?
5: Tylea.
3: All right. We're going to check in with Tylea to find out why she blocked this dude, y'all, on social media.

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1: I-70 eastbound, extremely slow from South Mountain State Park to the accident that is before exit 42 for Route 17 Myersville near the 40-mile marker. It is blocking one lane still. You're still squeezing by. A major backup watch for delays building also on Route 40 eastbound. 15 north and southbound is looking good. 270, a little heavy from 80 to the truck scales. Westbound on 70 from Frederick to Hagerstown. No delays then west of 81. 70 looks good each way. 81 southbound, Chambersburg into Greencastle through Hagerstown. Looking good. And then south of I-70, no delays down toward Martinsburg and Winchester. Northbound 81 throughout the region at speed. No problems there. That's traffic and you're up to date.
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1: Jay White, turn me up. Miami. That's all my scammers and my kid money.

0: It's DD in the morning. Guess what, guys? It's all about date fail.
1: Hey.
0: We got a gentleman on the line. His name is Eshawn. Eshawn said he met a girl named Tylea. They met online on Instagram. And they started conversating online. Is that right, Eshawn?
2: Yeah, man, we had a good conversation, then we went out for an even better date.
0: They went to have sushi, and he said they had a great time. She blocked him on social media, and he doesn't know why. So we're going to call her, and we're going to find out what the hell happened and why she blocked him. Now, listen, Eshawn, when we call her, please be quiet. Do not say a word.
2: Okay? Gotcha.
0: All right, here we go.
3: Hello?
0: Hi, is Tylea there?
3: This is she.
0: Oh, hey, Tylea. Hey, real quick, I know you're like, who is this? We're not bill collectors, okay, or anything like that.
1: You good.
0: Right? And we're not going to ask you a survey. It's DD from the radio station along with Trey G and comedian J.J. Williamson.
3: Mm-hmm. Oh, hello.
0: Okay. Yeah. Hey, listen, real quick, Tylea. J.J. has a friend or a cousin, and you went on a date with him named Eshawn.
3: Lord.
1: Don't do my cousin like that.
0: Hold on a second. They play cousin. Hey, wait, hold on. Tylea, you know what that is. They play cousin. But he just wanted to know his friend, cousin, whatever it is, y'all went on a date and he kind of liked you. And he wanted JJ was looking out for him. I want to know what happened.
1: And be honest. Don't be honest.
3: Okay, so he's a full-time content creator, which, okay, is fine. But he lied. The whole thing. This is real, y'all. He live streamed the entire thing. From the moment I walked in, he had his phone up and was talking to these people, trying to get their opinion. They're like, oh, she looks as good as her pictures. I'm like, what is he doing?
4: Tylea, wait. So he live streamed the entire day. So from start to finish, he was live on Facebook or Instagram or something like that?
3: Yes, he was on Instagram Live. Then he had a tripod at the table. We're at a sushi restaurant.
0: Hold on a second, everybody. Hold on. This happens all the goddamn time. Eshawn, I told you. Be quiet.
1: Hold on, chat.
0: We trying to get to the root of it.
5: Hold on real quick. Chat, what do y'all think about this?
1: Chat.
5: These are work hours.
0: Hold on.
5: This is
0: Eshawn, you're on live right now?
5: Yeah.
0: For us, this is a good thing.
1: Yes.
0: Tell all your listeners to listen to us. Tell all your viewers and followers to listen to DD in the morning wherever you are.
1: What's up, chat?
5: Y'all listen to DD in the morning.
3: I like that. He don't have that many, y'all. So I don't know why you're trying to make the phone out here. I got five faithful people. Listen, donations. They really out here. It's like they were on a date with us. Well, you should have taken them out because you wasted my time.
0: Damn.
3: And let me tell you about this fool was in the bathroom for 25 minutes.
0: Mm-mm.
3: 25 minutes with his phone. So I'm like, he comes back. I said, what happened? He's like, I paid the check, you know. And I was like, and what'd you do with the other 24 minutes? Some guy had come out of the bathroom, sat down next to his wife across the muscle, was like, this dude live streaming in the bathroom.
0: No!
5: The only reason I did that is because I had to ask chat so they could help me with the bill. And it worked.
0: Yeah, you know what? Eshawn is like, I'm an entrepreneur. Y'all got to let me do this.
1: Eshawn.
0: All right, listen, you guys, we're running out of time. Real quick, I can tell clearly this is interesting. You know what we do on the show? We'll pay for you to go out on a second date if you would like to.
3: If he doesn't live stream, yeah. I mean, we would have had a good time.
1: Oh, wow.
5: I mean, I'm down to go on a date. I'll go.
1: Yes! Eshawn! Hey!
0: Ain't going back. I got to play that when you have a celebration like that. They going back. Listen at this, y'all. Isn't this great?
1: I love
0: it. They're going out. We got us a win, everybody.
1: I love it. All right.
0: It's a day win. First class all the way. Congratulations.
1: Hey, yes.
0: All right, y'all. It's Day Fail. It's DD in the morning. All right. So you're trying to get around Hagerstown, huh? 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
6: I-70 eastbound, extremely slow from South Mountain State Park. to the accident that is before exit 42 for Route 17, Myersville, near the 40-mile marker. It is blocking one lane still. You're still squeezing by. A major backup. Watch for delays building also on Route 40, eastbound. 15, north and southbound is looking good. 270, a little heavy from 80 to the truck scales. Westbound on 70 from Frederick to Hagerstown. No delays. Then west of 81, 70 looks good each way. 81 southbound, Chambersburg into Greencastle through Hagerstown. Looking good. And then south of I-70, no delays. Down toward Martinsburg and Winchester. Northbound 81 throughout the region. At speed, no problems there. That's traffic, and you're up to date.
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0: Good morning, Dee Dee in the morning, along with Trey G and comedian JJ Williams, who just tore up that veil.
1: Didn't I know?
0: Yeah. Listen, Trey G said he wanted to talk to us, JJ. What is it?
1: Yeah, I came across this list. You know, with Usher and Chris Brown going on tour with each other right now, Rod Wave and NBA Youngboy, they also announced that they might be going on tour.
0: Really?
1: There's a list on social media that said, what if these stars went on a joint tour?
0: Okay.
1: And I want to bring it to y'all. Which concert would y'all actually go to?
0: Okay.
1: We're going to kick it off like this. Beyonce and Rihanna.
0: I'd go.
1: You going
0: it
1: to that
0: sell
1: one?
0: Out. It would sell out. They'd make $1 billion touring together.
2: I think that atmosphere would be too much for me. I would want to go, but it's going to be too crazy.
0: But let me tell you what would be dope about if they did it. It would be like what Boyz II Men and a New Edition did, where Beyonce would sing one and let Rihanna come out after, and it almost like Brandy and Monica did. Oh, that would be
2: so
0: dope.
2: So you really won't have a true headliner.
0: No, you let you them go back to forth.
2: I like that.
0: Yeah.
1: They fans would go crazy. How about this one? Summer Walker, Queen Naja. Gonna be a lot of attitude on that tour.
0: Yeah, I don't know about that one.
1: You don't know about that one?
0: I mean,
2: somebody gonna break the mic.
0: They gonna fight backstage. I don't know about that one.
1: How about
2: this concert?
0: And I have a feeling, hey, guess what? I have a feeling that one would start late.
1: Yeah, facts. Mm-hmm. Facts. How about Drake and Young Thug? They going on a joint tour. You going to that one?
0: Yeah, I'm gonna have to go on and go.
2: Yeah, I might have to keep in that one too.
1: Yeah, okay. Yeah. Meg Thee Stallion and Mona Leo. Meg Thee Stallion and Mona Leo. You ain't going to that one?
0: I don't know if I'm gonna go.
1: Oh, they be spitting. Okay. They be rapping.
0: Well, I don't know, because I don't wanna hear Meg Thee Stallion talk about Klay Thompson, not no more.
1: Facts. That's real too now.
0: And I don't know if I'm gonna stand up for some my baby.
1: Shut up. How about Jhené Aiko and Kalani? If they go on tour with each other, you going to that one?
0: Yes, I am. What? I like Jhené Aiko.
1: Yeah.
0: I do. I like her sound. I like her vibe. I don't know. I like her more than I like Kalani.
2: That was Big Sean later, right?
0: I like Jhené Aiko.
1: Yeah. These are some celebs. If they go on tour together, would you go? Of course, NBA YoungBoy, Rod Wave. I'm going to that one.
0: Okay.
1: And then last but not least, I thought this was a really good one, Lotto and 21 Savage.
0: Oh, hell yeah.
2: I'm going.
0: I'm going.
2: On that one too.
0: I'm going.
2: Yeah.
0: I'm going
2: on God.
1: You stupid.
2: I'm going on God. Oh, God.
0: Yeah.
1: Just to see the baby. See the baby.
0: Dang, that's a good one, though. Okay, what about this one? Would y'all go back with Jay-Z and Kanye?
1: Oh, of course.
0: Jay-Z and Kanye.
1: That won't ever happen because they don't like each other at this point. But yes.
0: Okay, what about this one? If we ever could get Drake and Kendrick Lamar.
1: Come on now.
0: How much would that be? $1 billion concert.
1: That would break the internet.
0: Yeah.
1: That would break the internet, literally.
0: Ooh. What you thinking? What you thinking?
2: That's crazy.
0: Yeah, that would.
1: 2 Chainz and Lil Wayne.
0: Now that would be crazy.
1: That might
0: now
1: be a
0: I would
1: party.
0: See that one.
1: Yeah, that might be a
0: that
1: party.
0: That would be a good one. What about Lil Wayne and Drake going out again ever?
1: I would love it.
0: I think that would be great.
1: I would love it. They should do a part two.
0: Right.
1: Yeah, I would love it.
0: All right, I'm gonna tell you who else I'd like to see. And I know as we're having I would say Drake and Chris Brown.
1: Oh my gosh.
0: Let me tell you what I want from Drake and Chris Brown. I keep telling y'all, I need an album from Drake and Chris Brown. I need a full album from them two.
1: Amen.
2: That probably bigger than R. Kelly and Jay-Z.
0: Right, remember?
1: Facts, real tall.
2: That might be bigger than
0: that.
2: Them.
0: Best of both worlds.
2: Best of both.
0: Didn't Jay-Z bury that, though? Then they bury it after they
1: had beef.
0: They had beef, and then it never really materialized or something like that.
1: Chris Brown and Drake would be two light skins. They going to light the world up, boy.
0: Yeah, but I mean, I just want them to do it. Just give me an album, please.
2: Now, what if we could bring these folks back to life for just one for one tour of concert, Big and Tupac.
1: Oh, of course.
0: Oh, yeah.
2: I'd be all up in that.
1: Of course.
0: I'm surprised we ain't had no. What do they call? They used to do them little
1: holograms.
2: Yeah.
1: What about Whitney and Beyonce? Whitney Houston and Beyonce on tour together.
0: Yeah.
1: Yeah.
2: I go check that out.
0: But you got it. No, you'd have to put Whitney out there with Jennifer Hudson. You had to have.
1: Oh, hell nah.
0: You got to get some powerful voices together with Whitney.
1: Nah.
0: What? There's too much hollering?
1: Jennifer be yelling
0: too much.
1: Yeah, she be belting it.
0: Hey,
1: cool,
0: I'll tell you what concert I want to put together, and they would sound the same, though.
1: Who?
0: Somebody used to say they sounded like Michelle Williams and Fantasia.
1: Oh, yeah.
2: Oh, for real?
1: Yeah.
0: Think about their voice. Somebody said, we ain't giving Michelle her credit that she sounds like Fantasia.
1: Mariah Carey and Ariana Grande.
0: Oh, God. That's a lot. Okay, we're done.
1: Yeah.
0: All right. Thank you, Trey. I appreciate that. It's DD.

0: 7.
1: I got to say good morning. Hi, it's Dee Dee in the morning on this Friday.
2: Friday.
1: We certainly appreciate you listening. Trey G and comedian J.J. Williams, and we got our own sound effect. What was that? There it is. That's when you know you're partying hard. When that sound come on.
3: For real.
1: What? It's time to turn up.
3: Choose it wisely. That's how you come home when the family in the bed knocked out. You
1: open the door.
3: Cut the lights on.
1: Let's get into our hot topics, y'all, because did you hear what a judge said to Rick Ross? You talk about a humbling experience. Let's get into it. Here we go.
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1: This hour of the show being brought to you by Swiffer Power Mop. Gray socks after mopping, make the swap to Swiffer Power Mop. Mm. White sock approved. All right, y'all, listen, let's talk about it. A Florida judge, I guess, you know, Rick Ross in trouble because he's accused of choking a woman, right?
6: Yeah, that's what they say.
1: Well, I guess he faced the judge. The judge was like, huh? Who?
3: You who?
1: Huh? Take a listen.
7: Mr. Roberts is a celebrity, and so I don't know.
8: So what does that mean?
7: I don't know to whatever degree Your Honor can, but I'd ask that his release be expedited. He's in a red jumpsuit, and for purposes of his safety, I don't know what Your Honor can do.
8: But. I don't know. Hi, Mr. Roberts. I have no idea who you are, except there's somebody here in the court who's going to be treated fairly just like everybody else here.
1: Come on, Judge.
3: Just yes, like, I don't give a damn about you.
1: I love judges that are just like hardcore like real. That. She's like, I don't care who you are. I don't know. And you ain't going to get no special treatment in my courtroom.
6: The judge tapping her in a Keke Palmer. Didn't she? Not know this
3: I don't know you.
6: I don't know this. I wouldn't know this man from a can of paint.
1: I love it.
3: If you're not on Broadway, I'm sorry. I don't know who you are.
6: He was sitting there like, damn, for real?
1: Yeah. Man, that's humbling. That's humbling.
3: If I remember, well, maybe you know me by this.
1: Yeah. She would be like, Biggie?
6: Right. Not Biggie.
1: For real? You're like, huh? Which one? So they saying Quavo is a daddy now. First time dad?
6: Yeah, that's what they saying. That's kind of strange, right? Though, because he is a first time dad at the age of 35 is what he's saying. Mm. He sat down with Carisha, and she's the one that got the information out of him. But he said he got not one, but two kids.
9: Is it true that you're a father?
10: Yes, I am a father.
9: So the rumors are true, guys. Quavo is a father.
10: About time. 35. I needed some.
9: Needed some. How many is it?
10: I have a boy and I have a girl. It's a blessing. I've been waiting for that for a minute.
9: What's your favorite thing about fatherhood?
10: Just being a dad.
9: That's your favorite thing about fatherhood?
10: Yeah, because I ain't. My dad died at 4. So I just want to be present all times. I just want to be there. I want to be the man. What's grown life without bringing in new life? You know, it's fatherhood. Well, this album, it challenged me. You know what I'm saying? It put me in a point to where, okay, now I got to step up and be responsible, be accountable, and also control my emotions.
6: Yeah. Now, a couple things. He didn't say that if the kids were twins.
1: That's what I was going to ask.
6: Yeah, so I don't know if one came first than the other. So,
1: right. But that is called twins in the hood, right?
6: Hood twins,
1: okay.
6: Hood twins, yeah. It might be by two different women, but they were born around the same time.
3: Ooh. Damn, I ain't think about it like that. Quavo out here sowing that royal seed.
6: I'm telling you.
1: He need to go see J.J. Williams' special. He need to look at Overlooked and figure out
3: get
1: what he
3: needs
1: to do.
3: Get out of there.
1: Come on.
3: Get out of there.
6: Get out of there.
1: He couldn't get out of there.
3: He couldn't get out of there.
6: But then also, too, I do think that a lot of artists have to take this into account because you can't just not tell your personal business and think you're going to be a successful artist having music out and stuff like that. Mm. People want to know more about people now.
1: We sure do.
6: They want to know your business.
1: That's true. We want to know, who are these women, Quavo?
6: Right.
1: Who are these women?
3: And where you meet them?
1: Yeah, how long you know?
6: Facts.
1: And again, now, were these somebody that dated somebody else? Because y'all seem to keep recycling the same chicks. These chicks be going around in a circle with these dudes.
6: I can tell you this, Sweetie probably wasn't one of them. I tell you that much.
3: It
6: was. Yeah,
3: all
6: right.
3: Wasn't one. I can tell you that.
1: Okay, fine. Finally, Rihanna. I love her. Yeah. Rihanna, they say, is the nicest celebrity. People say this all the time.
6: You know what? I'm not a fan of hers.
1: Why?
6: For some reason. I'm not. I don't know. It's just something about her attitude that don't seem very nice to me.
1: Really?
6: Yes. But there is now a video going viral on social media of her complimenting this woman that had cancer, and it was actually super nice.
11: I look terrible. I live with cancer. Can I take a picture with you? Yes, I'm local here.
12: You don't look terrible.
11: I do. I don't. Everyone knows me. I don't have my wig on. Thanks.
13: You look great.
11: And your name's Robin.
13: Hey. One, two, three.
11: Thank you.
12: You know what I live for? A good hairline, honey. This is what I like to see. Anytime you meet anybody, don't do that.
11: Okay.
12: You're fired just like that.
11: Can I call you?
12: Hell yeah. Verbatim.
11: Love you.
12: Don't ever do that again.
11: Thank you.
12: No, you
11: made me feel good.
12: No, you're fired.
11: Have a good day. You made me feel good.
1: Was that Drake?

0: Drake or Rihanna?
1: Shut up.
0: Because you know how Drake be putting on that accent?
1: Yeah.
0: You know he does. He be sounding like Rihanna.
2: You wrong.
0: Be like, Drake, wait a minute. No, really, I hear you don't like her, but I'm telling you, I've been reading a lot in the last couple of years. Everybody says that when some of them encounter her and report it, everybody says she's really nice, though.
1: I ain't going to lie, I've never seen that side of her before.
0: You haven't?
1: I just have not seen it. Yeah. I've not, but that was very sweet and kind to her, so... Kudos to her. She got some points in my book.
0: All right. 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Psychic and astrologist Kim Allen is going to join us next. 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
0: 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It is Friday. It's DD in the Morning. And I'm going to tell you right now, we're going on the One Voyage Cruise, and we want you to join us on the One Voyage Cruise. What you doing and what you waiting for? Time is running out.
10: Yo.
0: Time's running out, so you better get it together, y'all. You still have enough time to do it.
1: Yeah.
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1: Yo.
0: 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Hughley, Wycliffe John, Dougie Fresh. 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All right, what's trending?
1: Hey, so they say The Weeknd had the biggest touring month amongst black artists in August of 2026. They say he came in at $146.7 million made on his tour that he's on.
11: In a month?
1: In a month.
11: God.
1: They say that's about 995,000 tickets sold. Now, Chris Brown and Usher came in second place, $91.8 million, and J. Cole came in third with $37.8 million.
0: Hmm.
1: And shouts out to Lionel Richie. He actually came in sixth place with $6.7 million
0: sold on tour.
1: Yeah.

0: him if he had to go to the hospital.
1: I know.
0: Yep. Probably been about 13.
1: Yeah. Yeah. Yes. I agree. Yes. Hey, guys, coming up, guess what? We started a new month. It's October already.
0: Yeah.
1: What's in store for you, us, America, the world? Let's find out from psychic astrologist Kim Allen. She is here to give you a rundown for your October. It's Dee Dee in the morning.
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0: Good morning, it's Didi in the morning with Trey G, comedian J.J. Williamson, and here it is at the beginning of the month, and you know what we do at the beginning of the month.
1: What
0: we get
1: deal?
0: A chance to talk to psychic astrologist Kim Ellis.
2: Good morning.
0: Good morning, Kim. All right, so listen, Kim, before we get started, I just want to say, you know, we were talking off the air, and J.J. said, did you see his comedy special? And you said, yes, and I wouldn't let you tell him what you thought. I said, let's do it live on the air, on the radio.
3: I'm scared.
0: Kim, tell J.J. what you wanted to tell him.
2: So, it was brilliant.
3: Wow.
1: Come on.
2: Now, I am old school.
3: Okay.
2: And I remember seeing Richard Pryor back in high school days live at the Fox Theater.
3: Really?
2: And he had people laughing, falling into the aisles.
3: Okay.
2: I laughed from the time he was on the stage to the time I got off. And I'm going to tell you, when I saw brilliance.
3: Wow.
2: I laughed so hard. I said, oh, my God. You know, you are a maestro.
3: Oh, wow.
2: There's nothing but good things coming your way. And I'm going to tell you something. Those comedians that are out there, they better watch it.
0: I know that's right.
2: Because you got something for them. You got something for them, and it's on fire.
3: Thank you very much, Ken. That means so much to me. I ain't never smiled like this. I ain't know I had this many teeth in my mouth.
0: Me either. Yeah, I didn't know that. But listen, Kim, you want to hear something else that's so great, and I'm curious about this, and I need you to put on your psychic abilities on J.J. And here's the thing. You know, J.J. just came back from L.A. He was in L.A., and he was taping Comics Unleashed on CBS.
3: Yes.
0: He just finished that this past, what was that, J.J., Monday or Tuesday?
3: It was on Tuesday.
0: Yeah, and he did that with Byron Allen, who is a fan now, trying to even listen to the show because J.J. was so good.
3: Absolutely.
0: What do you see for J.J., who was a Virgo? What's in store for J.J.?
2: So next year is going to be a tremendous year. The planet Pluto is in his house of work. It is transforming it. Pluto is power.
3: Okay.
2: Pluto is elevation. And I'm going to say this to you. You are moving into an extremely powerful part of your career, and it looks all good.
3: Oh, my God. Thank you, Ken. I appreciate that, man.
1: It's heavy.
3: I can't wait till January.
0: Okay, well, hold on a second. Hey, Kim, I got to be selfish now, though. As he's blowing up and everything, he is staying on this show, right?
2: I think he's very connected.
3: Okay.
0: All right, we're going to make sure ain't nobody trying to take and pilfer and take JJ from us. All right.
3: Well, let's negotiate
0: what?
3: A little bit, huh?
0: Boy.
3: Boy.
0: I know. You heard that? Try that in.
3: That in got a little long.
0: He said, let's
4: what? Don't say it now, because we don't know what you're trying
3: for
4: to
3: for real. I don't need to stutter.
0: Oh, yeah. All right. What about Trey G? You know, Trey G is a Cancer, right?
3: Man.
0: And he's got a lot of opportunities coming his way, and he's not telling anybody all about them just yet, but there are a lot of opportunities. What do we see for Cancers?
2: So let me just say, the whole month of October is going to be a very interesting month with stuff returning. So some opportunity that he had in the past regarding a career is going to return for him. So he is in a financial cycle. The money is going to be very strong for him, but he's going to have more than one or two pots of income to, you know, to pick from. So there's going to be a lot of abundance, financial abundance for Trey G.
3: Okay.
1: So interesting.
3: Now, how big is this pot? I mean, is this pot for, you know, some grits, or is a pot for like
4: greens.
3: Some greens?
4: Spaghetti.
2: Well, let me just say this to you. He's going to have several pots, but what I'm worried about is somebody from his past who got a plan for love. For kidnapping him.
0: Ooh.
2: And he may be disappearing for...
3: Wait a minute.
2: Hey, and they're going to be eating from them pots of grits and greens. So I'm just going to say, he got some interesting stuff coming up in October.
3: Oh, Trey? Man. Because one of his exes did pull his screen door down not too long ago.
0: Trey?
3: Kim?
0: Is she on some?
4: Hey, Kim, we need to talk after the show then. Because kidnapping, that's a big word.
3: That's a big word.
4: That's a felony where I'm from now.
0: Hey, Kim. I'm witnessing, and let me just say this. I seen about two to three of them. They'd be fighting for this dude.
3: Yeah.
0: It's hilarious to watch him vie for his attention. I've been enjoying it.
4: I don't like this.
0: Yeah, I know you don't.
4: Kim, what do you see for Didi in the future?
0: I'm a Capricorn.
4: She got a lot going on, Kim.
0: Oh, yeah.
4: A lot on her shoulders, a lot on her plate.
2: So for Didi, so return people, like friends from your past, people that you thought you got rid of.
0: Uh-oh.
2: Old friends, old associates are going to try to come back, knock on your door, give you a call. They're going to say, I'm sorry, let's get back together. Was there a misunderstanding? So be prepared for old friends returning. The other thing is that other career opportunities are going to be opening for you. There's going to be some things flowing your way. You're going to take a look at them and consider, are they worthy of you? But they will definitely be coming.
0: All right. Well, listen, it sounds like it's about to be a great time for the folks on this show.
1: More productive, right?
0: All right. Well, what about your life? I know you're trying to figure that out, right? Well, the phone lines are open for you. You curious about what's in store for you? We got psychic astrologist Kim Allen with us right now. So call us. The phone lines are open at 833. Talk to Dee Dee.
1: That's 833-825-5233.
0: Talk to psychic astrologist Kim Allen right now. It's Dee Dee in the morning. 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
4: Between Hagerstown and Frederick, you need to plan accordingly for the major delay on I-70 eastbound. The accident in the right lane is a couple miles before exit 42 for Route 17, Myersville, involving a tractor trailer. The right lane is closed. You can get by, but you're bumper to bumper from Maryland Route 66, exit 35, Route 40 eastbound, also slowing off and on through that area to avoid those delays on 70 eastbound. As you pass that, finally, you'll be in good shape heading over toward Frederick. Route 15 north and southbound is moving smoothly. 270 a little bit slow after Route 80 to the truck scales. Westbound on 70, no delays from Frederick to Hagerstown and points west. 81 north and southbound moving smoothly. That's traffic and you're up to date.
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0: If you're carrying a lot of credit card or personal loan debt, every month can start to feel the same. All those bills, all those due dates.

0: Hey, it's Didi in the morning. I got Trey G and comedian J.J. Williamson with me. Here's the deal. We got Kim Allen, psychic astrologist.
1: Yes,
0: Kim Allen.
1: Yes, yes.
0: Trying to figure out what's going on in your life. We got her. Here she is. Hey, what's your name, your zodiac sign, and what's your question for psychic astrologist Kim Allen?
2: Hey, my name is Nisi. My zodiac sign is Leo. And I would like to make sure I'm doing what I need to do as far as ending certain relationships and starting businesses, and if I continue to take the steps that I am, where do you see me this time next year?
3: Oh, you're going to be doing very well because opportunities are coming your way. The things that you've been wanting to happen are slowly coming your way and manifesting. So the doors are opening. You're seeing that the doors are opening and you are ready to take a step forward. The only thing is that you got to be careful with your current career because there's somebody kind of messing around trying to interfere with your success. Mm. So keep an eye open for that. But for you, Leo, it is definitely your time. Go ahead, walk through those doors, but keep your eyes open and get eyes in the back of your head.
0: All right.
4: Back of your head.
0: Thank you, Nisi.
4: I know that's right.
0: Nisi, we appreciate you listening. Hey, good morning. What is your name, your zodiac sign, and what's your question for psychic astrologist Kim Allen?
5: Hey, my name is Carolyn. I'm a Libra, and I'm just looking to see if I can overcome my demons and put my life back together.
3: Uh-uh. Oh, wow. So spending can be a big issue. How is your money right now?
5: It's very low.
3: Okay. Is that one of your issues? Is that one of the things that you're wrestling with?
5: Yeah, I'm a gambler.
3: All right. Another thing too. Who's going with you? Do you have somebody going with you when you gamble?
5: No, it's just me. Mm.
3: Okay. Nobody's encouraging you?
5: No.
3: Cut off the television. Get rid of the phone. Get rid of those apps. You know, I want you to surround yourself with people you need. You need support. Okay. You are going to have a tremendous time to transform your life in the month of October because those Mercury retrograde, Venus is money. Venus is going to be retrograde. You're not going to have no money to gamble.
4: Yo.
3: So I'm going to say that this is a good time for you to focus on other things. Keep your money in your pocket and all of those demons that are sending you messages, cut them off and find something else to listen to and focus on.
4: Thanks.
5: Okay, thank you.
0: Mm-hmm. Yo, thank you so much for listening.
4: Lock
0: thank
4: in.
0: You, Carolyn.
4: Lock in, mama. Wow. Lock in.
0: Yes. When she said her demons, I wasn't expecting that. And Kim said, you know, money.
4: Nail on the head.
0: Right.
4: Yo.
0: And it's about money and gambling.
4: And gambling? My goodness.
0: All right, good morning. Hi, who is this? What is your name, your zodiac sign, and what's your question for psychic astrologist Kim Allen?
6: Good morning. This is Chrissy, and I'm a Gemini. And I want to know, I guess, what does it look like around my career? Because I'm in school at the moment. Mm.
3: Oh, good. You're rethinking your career. You, of course, everybody wants better money, but you are trying to figure out what steps do you take to open your possibilities of making better money. Mm. There's going to be some sort of educational opportunities coming your way or studying for a test or somebody giving you some advice on what steps to take. So this is going to be a good time right now to rethink what you need to do because the answers are definitely going to come this month. The month of October.
4: Hey.
0: Mm-hmm.
4: That's good news.
0: That sounds good, don't it?
4: Come on.
0: All right, Chrissy, thank
4: you
0: so much.
4: Stay ready, Chrissy.
0: Yes, thank you so much for listening. We appreciate it. Here's the deal. We got psychic astrologist Kim Allen this morning with us. If you're curious about what's going on in your life, you want to find out, because today, man, Kim, you hitting the nail on the head, they say.
4: Kim on it, boy.
0: She sure is. So if you want to talk to her, you can right now at 833-TALK-TO-DIDI.
4: That's 833-825-5233.
0: It's DIDI in the morning. 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
7: Between Hagerstown and Frederick, you need to plan accordingly for the major delay on I-70 eastbound. The accident in the right lane is a couple miles before exit 42 for Route 17, Myersville, involving a tractor trailer. The right lane is closed. You can get by, but you're bumper to bumper from Maryland Route 66, exit 35, Route 40 eastbound, also slowing off and on through that area to avoid those delays on 70 eastbound. As you pass that, finally, you'll be in good shape heading over toward Frederick. Route 15 north and southbound is moving smoothly. 270 a little bit slow after Route 80 to the truck scales. Westbound on 70, no delays from Frederick to Hagerstown and points west. 81 north and southbound moving smoothly. That's traffic and you're up to date.
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0: All right, it's Dee Dee in the Morning Alone with Trey G and comedian J.J. Williamson. Yeah, yeah, we got psychic astrologist Kim Allen with us. When I tell you, Kim been telling everything about it. She done told J.J. what's getting ready to happen. Life is doing good for J.J. Yeah. Comedy's taking off. Other folks are nervous and mad because that man is so good, and now he's not being overlooked.
1: Come on. Yeah.
0: Folks are seeing him.
1: Yeah.
0: Jealousy about to get you, J.J. There's going to be some jealous folks now. Just wait.
1: Yeah, I've been feeling a little bit.
0: That comes with that attention, yeah, the jealous folks. Yeah. And then Trey G got a girl that's about to come over here and spin the block and maybe the one who tried to tase him that time. Or spray. What did she try to do, pepper spray you?
2: She said she would tase me, yes, and mace me, yes.
0: Yeah. I think it's her.
2: Kim said, I'm going to get kidnapped. Damn. Yeah.
0: And that's her.
1: Right. And look, in your own truck.
2: All
0: right. I believe we got somebody right now. Good morning. Hi. What's your name? What's your zodiac sign and your question for psychic astrologist Kim Allen?
3: Hi, I'm Kristalyn. My zodiac sign is a Capricorn, and I'm just trying to figure out what's going on with my love life.
4: Oh, yeah. So, some interesting things are going on. Somebody is very persistent. I don't know if you're able to get rid of somebody or somebody just keeps coming back. But I'm going to be honest with you. You don't have to deal with this because you got a lot of opportunities with meeting people. So, you know, don't get stuck in the past. Don't go down memory lane. If it wasn't good before, it's not going to be good in the future. And I'm going to say to take a chance on something new. Now, let me just say Capricorn's power of attraction it's enormous. So I don't know. Have you noticed that people are noticing you more these days?
3: Yes, they are.
4: Coming after you. They're seriously coming after you, right?
3: Like you. I used to feel like people ignored me at first, but now it's like everybody want my number. Everybody trying to talk.
0: Go get it.
2: Yeah, for real. She's popular. In demand.
0: Right?
4: So the choices are yours. Don't go back. Don't go backwards. Go forwards.
0: All right.
3: Thank you, Kristalyn.
0: Appreciate you listening. Hey, good morning. What's your name, your zodiac sign, and what's your question for psychic astrologist Kim Allen?
5: Good morning. My name is Lisa. I'm a Gemini. I have been unemployed since February. I have done 20 million applications, 20 million interviews, and I cannot get a job.
4: Okay.
5: Any suggestions?
4: I'll tell you what's going on. Uranus is causing a lot of difficulty in your life because it wants you to be free. It wants freedom for you. It wants you to be able to do your own thing. The jobs that you've had in the past, they may have been restrictive in some ways, and it didn't allow you to make the kind of money that you need to make. I am going to say that you may want to consider contract work, short-term jobs, a bunch of them. But the thing is for you to be able to grow mentally, and you may decide to go back to school and take a few courses to elevate yourself because things are going to be happening for you at the end of this year. It's going to open, but right now, if it's a no, it's not meant for you. Don't worry about it. Try something short term and see what happens.
0: All right. Appreciate you listening. Thank you, Lisa. I got a question before you go, Kim, because, you know, I love astrology. I do. And I believe in zodiac signs and everything else. According to this, they say the most dominant signs, and tell me if this is true, Aries, Taurus, Scorpio, and Capricorn, are they?
4: Yeah, but Virgo got a little something in there, too.
0: Really? They can be dominant? Really?
4: Let me tell you something. Listen, if it's not done right, you're going to see another sign of Virgo.
0: Yeah.
1: Ooh.
4: It's got to be done right.
0: Here's what they said about
4: those
0: signs.
4: I'm going to throw Virgo in that mix, huh?
0: Yeah, they said these signs don't follow the rules, they make them. Here's the one now. They said this one, scariest when angry. Here are the ones they said that are scariest when angry. And tell me if it's true. Leo, Pisces, and Virgo.
4: Oh, absolutely.
0: Really?
4: Now, let me tell you about Pisces. Pisces, you know, they float back and forth. They got that soft disposition. But, you know, a shark is a mammal, too. Okay? So you can be a little goldfish or you can be a shark when it comes to that water sign. But they definitely got two sides to them also.
0: All right. Here's another one. Tell me if this is true. They said most moody. These ones here, they'll laugh one moment and ghost the next. Unpredictable legends. Guess who they said they are? The signs are Cancer, Aquarius, and Gemini. Is that true?
4: I don't know about Cancer. I know Virgo can do that too.
0: Oh, they can?
4: Virgos?
0: Dang,
4: Virgos. Oh, yeah, Virgos can do that.
0: They can laugh one moment and ghost you the next.
4: But if you say something they don't like, it sticks right there in their head and they'll never forget it.
0: Wow. Okay. All right. Here it is. Most creative sign. They said the ideas, they have ideas for days. You ready? They said Sagittarius, Libra, and Aquarius.

0: Oh, I
1: True.
0: believe that.
1: Okay. It's
0: I
1: true.
0: believe that. Absolutely. Yes.
1: Okay. And then finally, tell me if you think this is true too, Kim. Again, everybody, based on your zodiac sign, they said the most flirtatious zodiac sign. They said they talk, smile, and charm, right? And they said suddenly you'll be hooked. Libra, Pisces, Gemini, and Sagittarius.
0: Well, what about Taurus too?
1: Taurus too?
0: Oh, let me tell you about Taurus. See, Taurus is, let me say, is ruled by Venus. It's an earth sign. Now, don't take this wrong. A lot of people in the sex industry fall under the sign of Taurus.
1: No.
0: Okay?
1: Oh,
0: so wow. If that's not flirty, I'm just telling you that's flirty, okay?
1: Wow. I got a sister who's a Taurus. I'm going to go in and be like, you freak girl.
2: Me too.
1: Oh, freaky butt. All right. Well, listen, somebody's listening. They need to talk to you. They want to talk to you privately, get a reading. How do they reach you?
0: They can contact me at KimAllen.com. That is KimAllen.com. And have a wonderful month.
1: I love it. Thank you, Kim. We love talking to you every single month. Guys, we get her on to figure out what's happening in your life and what to look out for. I appreciate you. Make sure you go and follow her, KimAllen.com. Clap it up for everybody.
2: All right.
1: Psychic astrologist. Thank you, Kim. Woo-hoo-hoo. It's Dee Dee in the morning.
3: Sorry. No. Hey, I've been.

0: Catch my boy Ryan Smetzer later on this afternoon on Live 96.7. All right, listen, let's get into it. Good morning. It's Didi in the morning. We got to get into our hot topics, all right? Because they're saying there is somebody in the rap game, very young man, talking about he about to retire. A young rapper said, I'm done with this. Damn. You got to find out who it is. Let's get into it now. Here we go.
1: Let her cook. Hot topics. Woo. Only on Didi in the morning.
0: First, can we talk about Asia Wilson?
2: Yeah, Asia WNBA Wilson, man, WNBA man. You know, so y'all know the WNBA playoffs is going on, man, mm-hmm. and the Vegas Aces, they're playing the Indiana Fever right now.
3: Yo.
2: Man, so it was a situation went down during a play where Asia Wilson got confronted and went at a fan in the stands during the game.
3: Oh, yeah.
2: Man, they kicked him out. She got a technical foul. Now she's talking about it.
4: If I see a

0: man come at me, taking steps towards me and pointing at me, I don't give a damn what you said. I don't give a damn how you said it, the tone. That is unacceptable. You don't step towards me. You never should step and point at me. I'm not for that at all. Excuse my French.
1: I did see that. I guess she did. There was something that happened. And he stood up. He was like he stood right there at the end.
2: He was right up under the goal, man. And the situation took place right there. He pointed at her. She heard it, and she confronted the man and went over there too. And luckily, some of her teammates and coaches, you know, pulled her back. Man, they kicked him out the game. She got a technical foul, but you know, hey, man, you know, hey, these folks are human too.
1: Yeah,
3: yo, true enough. But, it was a lot of conversation in the comments about like, is it a soft thing? Is the league
4: right?
3: Because all he said was, that's on you. Because she had fouled another player. So all he said was, that's on you. And he pointed at her and he stood up. He did. But they was like, it didn't warrant all that.
2: Yeah.
1: Yeah, I mean, I don't know. I heard other people saying, well, wait a minute now. In the NBA, they heard worse. Some of them fellas had heard.
2: Oh, my God.
1: Right. And so was she being sensitive? I don't know.
3: That's what they saying.
1: Yeah,
3: so.
1: Yeah. Mm. Who is it now? Trey, tell everybody who said he's retiring now.
3: G Herbo, Chicago's own, man. He said that the rap game is full of phonies, fakes, and snakes, and he is not here for it, so he gonna get out.
5: I don't want to be a part of it no more, so I love everybody that's been a part of this journey, you know me? The artist, and not only the artist, the man I am, I appreciate y'all. I love y'all, man. Y'all will still see me around. Maybe I'll go into acting or something, or start a podcast or shit like that, but I love y'all. Mamba out. See the rain, man. Say f*** y'all one last time. Appreciate everybody, all the labels I ever did business with, who believed in me and invested in my dream. I took it to heights that I couldn't imagine, man. And without God, none of this would have been possible.
3: Yeah.
1: So, are all rappers sleep when they when they give a statement?
2: Boy, he sound like he dead in the bed. I'm talking about covers to his neck in the bed.
1: Didn't he? Dude.
2: Covers to his neck right now, man.
1: You sound like your breath ain't fresh.
2: Boy.
3: Leave you here,
1: man. He just woke up.
2: Yeah, he went live as soon as he hit that snooze button. Leave
3: Herb alone, man.
2: Man.
3: Yeah.
2: But is he big enough and made enough money, you feel like that he can fully just retire?
3: I don't know his pockets like that, right, but I do think that he probably has more that he can accomplish.
2: Okay.
3: For sure.
2: Okay.
3: He has one song that kind of went, you know, national.
2: Yeah.
3: Mm-hmm. You know what I'm saying? But I think there's way more for G Herbo to do. So hopefully that's just kind of him being in his feelings right now.
1: Yeah. Okay. There's more for him to do. Probably produce some more kids who look just like him. Every time I swear to God.
2: His kids look like him?
1: What? Yeah. Every single one of them with different women, too. He got two different baby mamas, but them babies look just like him in the face.
3: They sure do.
1: I mean, he got strong genes.
2: All right. Right. Oh, he carrying them one.
3: Now he carrying them.
1: Something's up. Finally, boy, Kevin Hart. Kevin Hart has teamed up with who now? Drewski and who?
3: Kasa Knight. Mm-hmm. Yeah, Kasa Knight, streamer and Instagram comedian Drewski. Now, they have a new movie coming out called Live Stream from Hell, and Kevin Hart wants you to support it.
6: Hey, this Live Stream from Hell that just dropped on Amazon, man. A fun thing I did with Kai Drewski. Put up my own money, shot something. This, of course, was on the heels of us streaming. And he was like, yo, let's do something cool. Let's do something fun. We did it, shot it, loose as f***, just on some silly shit. But you want to laugh, go laugh, go check it out. It's on Amazon, on Prime. It's funny. I just like the fact that it was on some, let's just do some silly shit. Let's just fund some silly shit and do it. This generation is all about entrepreneurial movement and activity. And that's what I love the most about what Kai and what Drewski are doing, man.
1: That's nice.
3: Yeah, he definitely leverages his friendship.
1: Yeah, he does.
3: With Kai Sinatra and Drewski a lot.
1: Is he leveraging or using them?
3: I will.
1: Okay, dang. No. I'm just saying, because let me tell you why. But it's smart because he's staying relevant with him.
3: Right.
1: And he's being exposed to a whole different audience.
3: Sure, 100%.
1: And so are they. 100%. So they're both using it. It's like, what is this called? Transactional.
3: It's mutualism, right?
1: But it also makes me think of Drake. Because people try to get mad at Drake, but doesn't Drake lean back a little bit and he'll, you know, hook up with new up-and-coming artists?
3: He does. He does that a lot. And it's funny you said that, because when I saw Kevin Hart and Drewski had the movie coming out, I said the same thing.
1: Mm-hmm.
3: I was like, he's like the comedy Drake, really. Like, he basically uses them a lot to kind of stay young and relevant.
1: Stay relevant.
3: With their audience.
1: And expose them, though, because there's something there, too. You know what I mean?
3: 100%. Yeah.
1: So I like it. Congratulations to Kevin Hart making smart moves with the youngins.
3: Yeah,
1: right?
3: Really smart.
1: All right, hey, listen, coming up, we got $1,000 for you next. Oh, it's Didi in the morning. It's Didi in the morning.

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0: 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On this Friday, it's Didi in the Morning. Real quick, got a shout out. Comedian J.J. Williamson in Oakland this weekend, right?
9: That's right. Pleasanton, Oakland, San Jose, San Francisco, Valero. Man, meet me at Tommy T's Comedy Club. One show tonight, got two on Saturday, and the finale on Sunday. Man, come on, help me celebrate my Overlooked Comedy Special, man, that's out, that's doing hot. I need y'all in the building, spread the word, get them tickets, and come see your boy.
0: All righty. Trey G, do you have something that is trending right now?
10: Man, oh, Halle Berry is trending. Yeah. Her ex, Olivier Martinez, has filed a restraining order, they say, against old Halle Berry.
0: What?
10: Yeah, they are alleging that he is saying that she allegedly abused their child that they share together, their 12-year-old son.
0: They said she choked him.
10: Is that what they saying?
0: Oh, yeah, she choked him, they said.
10: She came out and said that it's untrue, that he's just upset.
0: Well, she said they said that she choked him because all he was doing was playing video games all day.
10: Oh, God.
0: I promise you. And they said she choked him because he was playing video games. That's said he was worthless.
10: That's a regular 12-year-old.
0: Right, exactly.
9: Yeah, for real. Yeah. Get mad because he went to another level.
10: He done beat you at 2K.
11: Yeah,
10: now you
11: real.
10: Mad.
11: Yeah. He mad because he got extended play.
0: Now, remember, her and this guy don't have a good relationship, remember?
10: Yeah. Oh, wow.
0: He's the guy that beat up her other baby daddy.
10: Oh, is
0: Olivia
10: he?
0: Martinez, the actor, he beat up the other baby daddy, the model.
10: Yeah.
11: Oh, wow.
0: Yeah.
11: Damn, that's embarrassing.
0: Yeah, he beat him down.
11: That's embarrassing as hell.
0: Yeah, there's a lot going on in Hallie's life.
10: It seemed like it. It seemed like it. Well, we'll see how it play out for her. Hopefully,
0: hey,
10: well.
0: Listen, we got cash. 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

0: eating in the morning, and I got a dilemma this morning, guys. I really need everybody. I need y'all to tell me what you think, and Trey and JJ. Trey, how long do you eat leftovers?
1: I ain't gonna lie to you. I eat them for a good little while.
0: Oh, it's a good little while.
1: I say like maybe 3 days.
0: 3 days?
1: Three,
0: okay.
1: 4 days.
0: Is that three, four?
1: Four is max. Like if it's like Thanksgiving food or like holiday food, it's gonna get chowed on for a little while.
2: I totally agree.
0: You're 4 days?
2: I'm 4 days.
0: Okay, let me tell you why I'm asking.
1: Stomach hurting.
0: Yep. I want y'all to know something. I made a good pan of lasagna the other day, right?
2: Okay.
0: Remember, I think I told you all about
1: it.
0: Yeah. Now, I mean, I only had about 3 layers. I thought I needed one more extra layer in there.
1: Maybe.
0: Yeah, just a little bit.
2: Hey, but you gotta do that.
0: It was a thin, right. What do you call it? Lasagna.
2: Oh, yeah. Now,

0: and freeze it and eat it?
1: I don't know about 4 days.
2: Yeah, you at the max.
1: Yeah.
0: But y'all just said you eat it in 4 days.
2: But it's gone by then. That's the last day.
0: You wouldn't eat the lasagna for like day five?
2: You playing with, it ain't gonna smell right, or you playing with your life at that point.
1: Now, if you do eat it, don't go nowhere.
3: Don't go nowhere.
2: Be in the house.
1: Now, I'm talking about when I say don't go nowhere, don't even go to the mailbox. The wrong step is gonna let you know that was a bad move.
0: Hold on. Y'all know what, though? I promise you, it was that good that I'm going, because, I did a lot of meat.
2: Yeah.
0: A lot of meat and everything, and I'm like, oh, this is a good lasagna, and I'm like, do I really throw it out?
2: Yeah. I mean, you might.
0: And for me, I ain't a cook, so for me to do something like this, why it matters. I almost want to cover it in gold and have it set up on the mantle. It was so good. I mean,
2: you might can push it one more day. You might can push it one more day. But think about this: Monday, Tuesday, Wednesday, Thursday, and Friday. That's 5 days, bro. That's 5 days right there.
0: Yeah, but if I freeze it on the fifth day.
2: No, ma'am.
1: No.
2: It's already bacteria
0: so
2: on there
0: now. So it's done. I got to throw it out.
2: You got to. Give it to Dak. Give it to the dog.
0: No. Wait. No, hold on.
2: Give it to the dog.
0: Okay. So I'm at my limit is what y'all are saying.
2: 5 days is a little much, bro.
1: It's some mosquitoes at your window right now. Like, she ain't throwing this stuff away yet.
0: They all gathering?
1: Like, hold on, man.
0: They having a meeting at the window?
1: Yeah, they're like, damn, when this gonna make it to the garbage can?
0: Okay, so they got a meeting at the window.
2: No, for real.
3: That Carmex said it right there, boy. Come on.
0: JJ said the mosquitoes have a meeting at the window.
1: At the window.
0: All right, and they're looking in. Yeah. All right, I'm just trying to figure this out because I want y'all to know I've been thinking about it all morning long. I'm like, do I go home and do I eat this lasagna? Do I freeze it? Can I keep it? It was that good.
2: I ain't gonna lie to you. Now that I kind of think about it, if you make a side with it, you might be able to extend it maybe 2 more days.
0: What do you mean a side?
2: You get you some garlic bread or you get some corn or something. Ooh. You might be able to extend it 1 or 2 more days.
0: Oh, that's good.
2: Go and make your side with it.
0: Hold on a second.
2: What
0: you can tell what Trey G ate in high school.
2: Yep,
0: did anybody hear what he just said?
2: Yeah.
0: He said lasagna with some corn.
2: Yeah, with a little corn.
0: We used to get pizza with some corn. Didn't make no sense.
1: Hell yeah, that did not go together.
0: Not at all.
1: Yeah.
0: But you heard Trey.
2: It don't.
0: He had a flashback from high school.
1: Yeah. But if you think about it, that was the only thing they were fitting that little slot on that tray. Buddy. And then it'd be like two of your corns be right there on your piece of edge.
0: Not on the pizza edge.
1: Oh, the edge.
0: All right. Well, I guess I'm done. I'm going to throw out my lasagna. Y'all going to see me throwing out my lasagna. Yeah. All right. Thank you for that. It's Didi in the morning. The best part of your morning is coming right back. More Didi in the Morning next on Live 96.7.
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9: 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The IRS is giving away billions of dollars in tax savings through a federal program called the Fresh Start Initiative to aid delinquent taxpayers. This initiative was established for anyone facing financial hardship and unable to pay their back taxes.

0: Hey, good morning, Didi in the morning. About to play the $1,000 minute game. We got us a contestant standing by. Guys, here's a question. I thought this was kind of interesting. Do you know what they're saying now? They're talking about people who work out. JJ, you work out. Trey, you work out.
1: I do.
0: Okay, do y'all wear the same workout clothes sometimes?
1: I will.
0: You don't wear them back to back like the same ones
1: no.
0: you wear?
1: Oh, I ain't gonna lie. I will.
2: Back to back?
0: Yeah, I mean, like do you,
2: damn.
0: You a lie.
1: I will.
0: You don't wash them?
1: I mean,
0: you'll go in there funky?
1: Again, I'm finna get funky again, so I'm not well, yeah.
0: Wait a minute.
1: I ain't gonna lie.
0: Wait, wait.
1: I ain't straight. Draws and everything.
2: No, sir. Yeah. No, sir.
0: All right. Yeah. How many times do you wear them?
1: I mean, just twice.
0: Okay. Well, guess what? Guess what they said? A survey says 40% of people said they wear their workout clothes at least 3 times before washing them.
2: Hell no.
0: May go with JJ, like maybe twice.
1: I ain't gonna lie. Twice, I will.
2: Nah, you in the gym playing. You ain't worked up a sweat.
0: Yeah.
1: I am.
0: Yeah.
2: My shirt be a little wet.
0: Do you put back on your shirt that you wore the other day to work out, do you smell it first?
1: Yeah.
0: To see if it.
1: Yeah.
0: Now, if it ain't too tart, I can do it.
1: Yeah, I'm good.
0: But if it's real bad.
1: Yeah, I mean, if it's real bad, I'm still gonna do it.
0: I'm going in there smelling like that.
1: Man, I wouldn't do it. Damn.
2: Go buy you some clothes.
1: Yeah, man. No, I got them. I'm just
0: trying to not wash them.
1: Yeah, I just don't feel like washing.
0: All right, let's get into the game. That's nasty. Want a grand? My mama say, just shag nasty.
3: You want a hug? A minute to win it with the $1,000 minute game. A Didi in the morning exclusive.
0: By the way, that used to be a statement I didn't understand from my mom.
2: Shag nasty.
0: Yeah, she had a lot of sayings I didn't know.
2: I can tell you.
0: Like I told y'all, she used to always say her ship would come in and then we'd have a birthday. All right, listen. Hi, good morning.
4: Good morning.
2: I know that's right. You better have that energy.
1: You better have some energy. How you doing this morning?
4: I'm good. How are y'all?
1: We're doing amazing.
2: Better now.
0: Yeah, right. What's your name? This Ebony?
4: Yes.
0: Mm-hmm. Ebony, excited. All right, Ebony.
2: Do they call you Eb around where you from? They be like, what's up, Eb?
4: My auntie do, but she don't call me that no more.
1: Okay, that's what's up. Speaking of what they call you, where are you from?
4: I'm from Longview.
0: Longview, Texas. Listening to Longview.
1: That's
0: Tyler Longview. All right, on the Blaze.
2: Okay,
0: all right, well, listen, we got cash for you, Miss Ebony, and we're going to spin the wheel, get you some extra cash. Here we go.
5: 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JJ from the SIP.
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2: Come on, man.
0: Extra 10.
2: All right, look, Eb, I'm going to read you the 10 questions. If you don't know the answer, Ebony, what you going to say? That's right. Then we're going to spin the block, answer it again, and we got to go fast, okay?
4: All right.
2: Here, let's put some money in your pocket. First question, what is your favorite Halloween candy?
4: Suckers.
2: Go fast now. What's your favorite all-time Halloween movie?
4: Halloween.
2: How many Nightmare on Elm Street movies are there?
4: 3, 4, 2, 5.
2: Keep going.
4: 1.
2: Uh-uh. Damn. Yes. What was the camp called in Friday the 13th movies?
4: Pass.
2: If someone's birthday is October 31st, what is their zodiac?
4: Scorpio.
2: There you go. How old is rapper Doja Cat?
4: 24, 25, 26, 27, 28, 29, 30.
2: There you go. What is the capital of Florida?
1: Come on now.
4: Tampa.
2: Mm-mm. Uh-uh.
4: Wait, what is that? Florida. Oh, shoot.
2: Who on the morning show had their own Halloween badge? JJ or Didi?
4: Didi.
2: Uh-huh. Oh, no. What movie is this famous line from? Shame might be soft on you, but I see out for that Maybelline. Mm.
0: That's a long line.
4: I don't pass.
2: That's a good line.
0: You got 1, 2, 3, 4, 5. You got 5 out of 9. 5 out of 9.
1: Come on now.
0: Let me tell you what you missed. You missed this one right here. How many Nightmares on Elm Street movies were there? 7, 8, mm-hmm. something like that. What was the camp that was called in Friday the 13th movies? Camp Crystal Lake.
2: Yep.
0: Mm-hmm. You missed this one. What is the capital of Florida? Tallahassee. And then, what movie's famous line was, shame might be soft on you, but I see all through that Maybelline. That would be Lowdown Dirty Shame.
2: Lowdown Dirty Shame.
0: So you got 1, 2, 3, 4, 5 out of that. You're going to get $10 every correct answer. We added up to $50. Throw in that extra $10. $60.
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0: Ebony.
4: Y'all, I appreciate it.
0: Yes, do me a favor. 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

0: of give and take.
1: Hey, good morning. It's Didi in the morning. Guys, JJ and Trey, guess what it's time for?
2: Talk to me.
1: Come on, hit it. News from around the net.
2: Okay, news. I like that.
1: Yeah, it's news from around the net. Now, here's the deal. I don't know whether it's true or not.
3: Oh, that's why.
1: I have to tell you where it's from. It didn't come from ABC News, CNN.
2: Okay.
1: MS Now.
3: It came from your feed.
1: Yes.
3: Yeah.
1: So hit that one more time. What is it? News from around the net, everyone. Here we go. Y'all saw this? A morgue attendant caught taking hair from corpses to make custom wigs for her online store.
2: Hell no.
4: What?
1: Yeah.
2: Come on now.
1: She took hair from corpses to make custom wigs for her online store.
2: What the hell? How, bro?
1: They said the scheme started quietly during shifts. She had access to bodies being prepared for release, and she began cutting small sections of hair from people she thought had the right texture, color, or length.
2: That's disgusting.
1: Nobody noticed.
3: That is nasty as I don't know what. Mm-hmm. That is disgusting, bro. Mm-hmm.
1: All right, you guys ready? Hit it again. A 38-year-old man was arrested after attacking a coworker who asked, "You tired?" Well, they said the coworker asked that every single morning for 11 months. The 38-year-old man said he couldn't take it.
3: Yeah.
1: He couldn't take it. They're saying, and they claim, this is out of Jacksonville, y'all. I ain't heard that one.
3: I am tired. Tired of your ass. That's what he said. Tired of you.
1: Are we ready? Let's do it again. Now they're claiming a Domino's employee was caught popping pimples onto a customer's pizza as revenge.
3: Please stop.
2: See.
3: Oh, please stop.
2: Because I'm so close to not stopping and going through drive-thrus. And
3: why are we doing
2: this?
3: Why are we doing this? Mm-hmm. Popping. I don't even want to hear it no more. Right. It's that disgusting.
1: You ready? Hit it again. Now they're saying chocolate brands, they're now starting to use lab-grown cocoa.
3: What?
1: Guess who they're saying is starting to use lab-grown, according to news around the net? Snickers, Kit Kat, Cadbury, M&M's, all using lab-grown cocoa.
3: That's one of the ones that need to be researched. I do not believe that, man.
1: All right, let's hit it again. A South Florida mother claims drinking too much coffee caused her baby to be born black. She's sitting there with her white husband and the black baby.
3: See?
1: He believes her. Hit that again. He believes her.
2: Drinking too much coffee
1: made her baby black.
2: Man,
3: we going down a dangerous hole, man.
1: Hit it again.
3: It's a dangerous social media hole.
1: She says, with her white husband, the baby is black, that it was the coffee. Anybody believe it?
3: No.
2: Hell no.
1: All right, absolutely not.
3: Okay, that woman cheating, sir.
2: Yeah, that's all.
1: He don't know. He's smiling. Yes. He's sitting there with her. He's smiling. Let's go some more. Here we go. Now, according to this, I don't know if y'all saw this. This is good news. AMC is offering $8 movie tickets for the rest of 2026.
2: That's good news. Take that.
3: Now, that's one you can use. That's some news you can use right there.
1: Definitely. Let's go back some more. Again, this is just headlines and news from around the net. Tombstone is launching a candy corn pizza for Halloween.
3: Okay, see there.
1: Pepperoni and candy corn.
2: That's disgusting.
1: It is.
3: Two steps forward, four steps back.
1: Yeah.
3: You see what happened?
1: See, I hate this when they do this during the Halloween. Because, you know, you even go to Starbucks, they'll give you a pumpkin spice and a blah, blah, blah, blah, blah, blah, blah.
3: They not putting no damn candy corn pizza on the
1: Yes, they are.
3: Come on, brother.
1: And here's our final news from around the net. This one just says here, an Iowa substitute teacher, she's been fired after offering students extra credit if they gave her money for her trip to Ecuador. All right.
3: Hold on now. That one ain't mad at it. You just leveraging your clientele or your classroom.
2: Yeah.
3: I ain't mad at that.
2: And my GPA will go up a little bit. Yeah, I'll send you over there.
1: All right.

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1: All right, good morning, Dee Dee in the morning. And we got to get into the hot topics because we do have some breaking news this morning. Have y'all heard what's going on with Rick Ross? Let's get into it.
2: Crazy, scary, and hilarious. Hot topics.
3: Give them what they ask for.
2: Only on Dee Dee in the morning.
1: First, we got to talk about that flood threat that is happening in central part of the United States. Y'all been hearing about it?
4: Yeah.
1: Folks are bracing for it.
5: Dramatic scenes unfolding during flooding in New Mexico. This woman had to be rescued after her vehicle was washed off the road. The same system causing a truck to hydroplane in Corpus Christi, Texas, and spawning at least two tornadoes in Amarillo. One car was left on its side. Another twister roaring through central Kansas. A new video showing flooding in Lincoln, Nebraska, and a truck jackknifing in Omaha.
4: That rain, it could be like it could be a hazard, man. Yeah. You got to slow down in that rain.
6: Yeah, for real.
4: You can't just be driving all fast and stuff.
1: But the fact that it's all like all through the middle of a, you know what I'm talking about on this one, and everybody's tripping
4: huge
1: on it.
4: Huge storm.
1: Yeah.
4: But I guess it's kind of like part of course, right? Because we got a lot of heat throughout the country. Now it's just a lot of rain and water coming into the new season.
1: Yeah.
4: Sheesh.
1: The other thing we got to talk about, Dame Dash is out here saying his daughter, did he say his daughters are scared of black men? First he said his sons too?
4: Yes. It's mostly because they aren't around a lot of people that look like them is what he was saying. And then also too, he's not the best representation.
7: But you know what's crazy? He's my first child that loves black girls.
8: Oh, the rest don't?
7: No.
8: Why do you think that is?
7: Because they're not around them.
8: Oh. How does that make you feel?
7: It bothers me more with my daughters.
8: Oh, they don't like black men either?
7: Not that they don't like.

0: welcome. When you're in a certain social class, sometimes you only have a stereotype of the people that you're not in front of.
1: Right.
0: So, for example, Raquel had never been around a black man like me. She didn't know they existed. The only version she knew existed were the ones that in front of her were acting stereotypical. So a lot of times my daughters are afraid of the quintessential stereotypical version of what they perceive a black man to be.
2: Interesting, right?
3: Yeah.
2: Interesting.
3: I can co-sign that, though. Dame Dash does do a lot of cutting up on social media.
2: Yeah.
3: Especially when it comes to other black men, Jay-Z in particular.
4: Mainly.
3: Yeah, but he does a lot of cutting up, so I can see that.
2: Yeah. I also think that they have a certain view because they're not around. Like you said, economically, think about where they raised. You know, daddy's a millionaire. They probably went to private schools and all that kind of stuff.
3: That's true, too. So, yeah. Definitely true, too.
2: The other thing, let's get the breaking news. They're saying there's some breaking news this morning with Rick Ross.
3: That's what I'm hearing. They basically said that Rick Ross has been arrested for battery and domestic violence. This comes kind of associated with his
2: ex-girlfriend
3: accusing him of, like, physical abuse as well.
2: So is it her or no?
3: No, this is somebody else. They say that he strangled somebody and was arrested early Thursday morning. Is what they are saying. Yeah.
4: Oh, Rick.
3: But this is a different person, they're saying.
2: What do you think Tia Kim gonna say now?
3: Yeah, what can you say? maybe he done changed since they was together. Because she did come out and defend him and say he wouldn't put his hands on nobody first.
2: Right.
3: But early reports say it's somebody else. But, of course, we're going to get more information as it come out.
2: Yeah, they're going to investigate. All right, thanks for that. Listen, guys, those are your hot topics, all right? Coming up, we're going to shut the show down next. It's Didi in the Morning. 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

I just messed up the whole program. 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

hit me on no dime. 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
0: 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We dare you to check out all the new scares we have in store for you this season. 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
2: 81 between Hagerstown and Shippensburg, there's no issues. Now, 81 between Hagerstown and Martinsburg, the southbound side is at speed. On the northbound side, though, you'll find it stop and go from 70 to Route 40. Now, on 70 between Big Pole and Frederick, no crashes eastbound or westbound. On 11, you're good to go from the West Virginia state line to Chambersburg. On to 9, you're at speed from Hedgesville to Charlestown. And finally, no delays for 16, 30, or 316. That's traffic, and you're up to date.
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6: Sunshine and stunning out there, 83. Chance for some showers later on this afternoon, dropping to 62 tonight. 70 and showers Saturday, 65 and rainy Sunday, and 67 and sunny coming up on your Monday. That's your Hub City forecast. Ty Love on Live.

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12: 81 between Hagerstown and Shippensburg, there's no issues. Now, 81 between Hagerstown and Martinsburg, the southbound side is at speed. On the northbound side, though, you'll find it stop and go from 70 to Route 40. Now, on 70 between Big Pole and Frederick, no crashes eastbound or westbound. On 11, you're good to go from the West Virginia state line to Chambersburg. On to 9, you're at speed from Hedgesville to Charlestown. And finally, no delays for 16, 30, or 316. That's traffic, and you're up.
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2: From Hagerstown to Shippensburg at 81, on the northbound side, lanes are clear. Southbound, you'll find on and off delays from Moggins Avenue to Route 40. Now, between Hagerstown and Martinsburg at 81, southbound lanes are clear. The northbound side is slow between 70 and Halfway Boulevard. On 70, no issues between Big Pole and Frederick. 11, between the West Virginia State Line and Chambersburg, you're good to go there. On 9, at speed from Hedgesville to Charlestown. And finally, no delays being reported for 1630 or 316. That's traffic, and you're up to date.
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6: From Hagerstown to Shippensburg at 81, on the northbound side lanes are clear. Southbound, you'll find on and off delays from Moggins Avenue to Route 40. Now, between Hagerstown and Martinsburg at 81, southbound lanes are clear. The northbound side is slow between 70 and Halfway Boulevard. On 70, no issues between Big Coal and Frederick. 11 between the West Virginia state line and Chambersburg, you're good to go there. On 9, at speed from Hedgesville to Charlestown. And finally, no delays being reported for 1630 or 316. That's traffic, and you're up to date.
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1: I used to think about immature things. 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
2: On 81 between Hagerstown and Shippensburg, no issues northbound. Southbound, though, you'll find on and off delays from the airport to Route 40. On 81 between Hagerstown and Martinsburg, you're at speed both directions. Now on 70 between Big Pole and Frederick,

0: time you're going to find a crash at National Pike in Funkstown. On 11 from the West Virginia state line to Chambersburg, no issues there. On 9, you're at speed from Hedgesville to Charlestown, and no delays on 1630 or 316. That's traffic, and you're up to date.
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18: Mostly sunny. Chance for some showers this afternoon. High 83. Drop it to 62 tonight. 70 and showers tomorrow. 65 and rainy Sunday. And 67 and sunny coming up on your Monday. That's your Hub City forecast. Ariana Grande. Hate that I made you love me.

0: 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It's the Ryan Spencer Show on this fabulous Friday evening. 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
10: On 81 between Hagerstown and Shippensburg, northbound's clear. The southbound side, though, you'll find on and off delays from the airport to Morgan's Avenue. 81 between Hagerstown and Martinsburg, no issues, northbound or southbound. 70 between Big Pole and Frederick. That's at speed, eastbound and westbound. On 11 from the West Virginia State Line to Chambersburg, you're good to go. On 9 at speed from Hedgesville to Charlestown. And no delays being reported for 16, 30, or 316. That's traffic, and you're up to date.
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1: J-Y, turn me up. 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

The Hump City's Live 96.7. It's Ryan Spencer's show. Hanging out with y'all. Hope you have a great Friday afternoon. I'll catch you again coming up on Wednesday. Rolling out to Canada for a couple of days. So, hey, have a great weekend. Have a great start to your week. Tomorrow, or Monday, I should say, coming up next week, we are hooking you up with $1,000 in gas and groceries. So listen for those keywords 5 times a day. I'll be hooking you up with those coming up on Monday. Have a great weekend, y'all. God bless.

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